0: Paul McCartney and Wings coming up. Canada's Feel Good Party on your radio on a Friday night. It's the Beach Party. I'm Darrell McLean, an all number one hit song weekend. We've got a lot of goodies coming your way this hour. Stick around for more classic hits of the 70s and 80s and a couple of 60s. And of course, lots of your requests and dedications at 1-866-665-6070. Here we go.
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3: 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My husband loves driving in the convertible to that song. Thanks, Darrell. Great show.

0: sign that says, come on in, the music's fine. You're listening to the Friday Night Beach Party, all number one hit song weekend, a Canadian number one from the five-man electrical band. That sign, some Daryl McLean, here comes another.
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2: Hi, Daryl, it's Robert from MacDale in Nova Scotia, Cape Breton Island. I would like to hear Elvis's Suspicious Mind. Appreciate it. Thank you very much.

0: Oh, you're a cutie. It's the Friday Night Beach Party, loud and proud on your favorite Beach Party station, streaming all over the world, too, from our website, thebeachparty.ca. Hey, we're celebrating the long weekend with an all-number-one hit song weekend. Steve Miller Band for you there with The Joker, taking it back to 1974, another number one.
1: I'm Daryl McLean, and I am so fired up to let you know that we're now booking for the Beach Party Caribbean Getaway 2027, coming up January 28th to February 4th of 2027. 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And then reach out to our travel specialist, Mike Sanderson. 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
0: Our number one hit song weekend continues with the Rolling Stones next.
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3: Well, you want it, you got it, my friend. Enjoy it. Brian Adams rocking right here on the Beach Party.
2: Thank

0: Getting down and dirty with Rod Stewart. Do you think I'm sexy? On the Friday Night Beach Party, all number one hit song weekend. I'm Daryl McLean. Let's go back to the phones.
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2: Please log in the information requested.
3: Hey, Daryl. It's not campfire weather yet, but hey, I'm still listening to you. Would love to hear if you could play for me and my brother. He ain't heavy. He's my brother. Okay, thanks, bud.
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0: 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You may be down in the dumps on a Wednesday, but the beach party will be there to lift your spirits. 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Another instant request, Holly's He Ain't Heavy, He's My Brother. That went to number one in Canada in 1970, went to number seven in the U.S., and featured Elton John on piano on that song. Just a little trivia for you tonight. Hope you enjoyed that. I'm Daryl McLean. Stand by for our rockin' Canadian number one. It's Backman Turner Overdrive next.
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0: 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Our last instant request tonight on our all-number one hit song weekend, the Eagles classic Hotel California, number one from 1977. Don Felder, Glenn Frey, and Don Henley wrote that song all about materialism and excess. And Don Henley said, you know, we were working-class kids from the Midwest. Hotel California was our interpretation of the high life in Los Angeles. Hope you enjoyed that tonight. I'm Daryl McLean. We're almost done on this Friday night, but don't forget the all number one hit song weekend continues tomorrow night on the Saturday Night Beach Party, and we've got a number one from Canada's own Gordon Lightfoot coming your way next.
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0: Enjoying some Gord's Gold on a Friday night, on the Friday Night Beach Party, number one for 1974 Sundown. Well, my friend, we've come to the end of another 4 hours of fun radio on this Friday night of the Beach Party. My name is Daryl McClain. Just want to take a moment to thank you so much for spending your evening with me. I really hope you enjoyed all the great music tonight. Hey, our all number one hit song weekend continues tomorrow night on the Saturday Night Beach Party, and you're invited. Bring a few friends along. We'll have ourselves a good time. Until then, keep loving life and living large. Bye for now.
1: XFM weather, periods of rain except showers for Guysborough County and a good chance of showers over northern Cape Breton, the low 5 to 8. On Saturday, the rain or showers will end. On Saturday, the rain or showers, where applicable, will end in the morning, then clearing, a high from 13 to 21 degrees, and then partly cloudy on Saturday night with a low of 13. That's your forecast from 98.9 XFM.

0: 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Mwah! The movie date? 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

XFM weather, periods of rain, except showers for Guysborough County and a good chance of showers over northern Cape Breton, the low 5 to 8. On Saturday, the rain or showers will end. On Saturday, the rain or showers, where applicable, will end in the morning, then clearing, a high from 13 to 21 degrees, and then partly cloudy on Saturday night with a low of 13. That's your forecast from 98.9 XFM.

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XFM weather, periods of rain except showers for Guysborough County and a good chance of showers over northern Cape Breton, the low 5 to 8. On Saturday, the rain or showers will end. On Saturday, the rain or showers, where applicable, will end in the morning, then clearing, a high from 13 to 21 degrees, and then partly cloudy on Saturday night with a low of 13. That's your forecast from 98.9 XFM.

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2: 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The Guess Who will be at the Scotiabank Halifax Centre Wednesday, May 27th, performing the anthems you know and remember. 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And on May 22nd, we'll make a draw for a pair of tickets to see this legendary show. 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
6: XFM weather, periods of rain, except showers for Guysborough County, and a good chance of showers over northern Cape Breton, the low 5 to 8. On Saturday, the rain or showers will end. On Saturday, the rain or showers, where applicable, will end in the morning, then clearing, a high from 13 to 21 degrees. And then partly cloudy on Saturday night with a low of 13. That's your forecast from 98.9 XFM.

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XFM weather, periods of rain, except showers for Guysborough County and a good chance of showers over northern Cape Breton, the low 5 to 8. On Saturday, the rain or showers will end. On Saturday, the rain or showers, where applicable, will end in the morning, then clearing, a high from 13 to 21 degrees. And then partly cloudy on Saturday night with a low of 13. That's your forecast from 98.9 XFM.

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0: 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They were the soundtrack of a generation and the first Canadian band to hit the Billboard charts ever. You can see the Guess Who during their Taking It Back tour.
1: These eyes.
0: Legends are back together for the first time in 23 years. Burton Cummings and Randy Bachman. The Guess Who will be at the Scotiabank Halifax Center Wednesday, May 27th, performing the anthems you know and remember. To qualify, go to 98.9xfm.ca under contests. And on May 22nd, we'll make a draw for a pair of tickets to see this legendary show. 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

XFM weather, periods of rain, except showers for Guysborough County and a good chance of showers over northern Cape Breton, the low 5 to 8. On Saturday, the rain or showers will end. On Saturday, the rain or showers, where applicable, will end in the morning, then clearing, a high from 13 to 21 degrees, and then partly cloudy on Saturday night with a low of 13. That's your forecast from 98.9 XFM.

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0: taking a look at community events. The monthly meeting of the Pictou County Prostate Cancer Support Association is on Thursday, May 21st at the UCT building right behind Summer Street Industries on Park Street in New Glasgow. It starts at 7 p.m. and the building is wheelchair accessible. A light lunch will be served and new members are always welcome. The John Paul Center is hosting the annual plant sale for the Antigonish Garden Club on Saturday, May 23rd. Plants will be priced lower than store prices and will sell quickly, so it's best to be there at the very beginning of the sale, which is at 10 a.m. and will continue until 12 noon. And Halfway to Heaven, the music of John Prine, has a couple of dates in our listening area. They'll be at the Port Hawkesbury Legion on the 23rd at 8 p.m. And on the 24th, they'll be performing at the Miles McDonald Performance Center in Guysborough at 2 p.m. Details about this event, as well as many others, can be found on our community events page at 989xfm.ca.
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0: XFM weather: periods of rain except showers for Guysborough County and a good chance of showers over northern Cape Breton, the low 5 to 8. On Saturday, the rain or showers will end. On Saturday, the rain or showers, where applicable, will end in the morning, then clearing, a high from 13 to 21 degrees, and then partly cloudy on Saturday night with a low of 13. That's your forecast from 98.9 XFM.

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4: XFM weather: periods of rain except showers for Guysborough County and a good chance of showers over northern Cape Breton, the low 5 to 8. On Saturday, the rain or showers will end. On Saturday, the rain or showers, where applicable, will end in the morning, then clearing, a high from 13 to 21 degrees. And then partly cloudy on Saturday night with a low of 13. That's your forecast from 98.9 XFM.

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0: taking a look at community events. The monthly meeting of the Pictou County Prostate Cancer Support Association is on Thursday, May 21st at the UCT building right behind Summer Street Industries on Park Street in New Glasgow. It starts at 7 p.m. and the building is wheelchair accessible. A light lunch will be served and new members are always welcome. The John Paul Center is hosting the annual plant sale for the Antigonish Garden Club on Saturday, May 23rd. Plants will be priced lower than store prices and will sell quickly, so it's best to be there at the very beginning of the sale, which is at 10 a.m. and will continue until 12 noon. And Halfway to Heaven, the music of John Prine, has a couple of dates in our listening area. They'll be at the Port Hawkesbury Legion on the 23rd at 8 p.m. And on the 24th, they'll be performing at the Miles McDonald Performance Center in Guysboro at 2 p.m. Details about this event, as well as many others, can be found on our community events page at 989xfm.ca.
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0: XFM weather: periods of rain except showers for Guysboro County and a good chance of showers over northern Cape Breton, the low 5 to 8. On Saturday, the rain or showers will end. On Saturday, the rain or showers, where applicable, will end in the morning, then clearing, a high from 13 to 21 degrees. And then partly cloudy on Saturday night with a low of 13. That's your forecast from 98.9 XFM.

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1: They were the soundtrack of a generation and the first Canadian band to hit the Billboard charts ever. 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
1: 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Burton Cummings and Randy Bachman. The Guess Who will be at the Scotiabank Halifax Centre Wednesday, May 27th, performing the anthems you know and remember. 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
1: XFM weather: periods of rain except showers for Guysborough County and a good chance of showers over northern Cape Breton. The low 5 to 8. On Saturday, the rain or showers will end. On Saturday, the rain or showers, where applicable, will end in the morning, then clearing, a high from 13 to 21 degrees. And then partly cloudy on Saturday night with a low of 13. That's your forecast from 98.9 XFM.

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Okay, over here, boys. We're squeezing in another song. 98.9, nothing but hits.

XFM weather, periods of rain, except showers for Guysborough County and a good chance of showers over northern Cape Breton, the low 5 to 8. On Saturday, the rain or showers will end. On Saturday, the rain or showers, where applicable, will end in the morning, then clearing, a high from 13 to 21 degrees, and then partly cloudy on Saturday night with a low of 13. That's your forecast from 98.9 XFM.

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1: They were the soundtrack of a generation and the first Canadian band to hit the Billboard charts ever. You can see the Guess Who during their Taking It Back tour. These eyes. The legends are back together for the first time in 23 years. Burton Cummings and Randy Bachman. The Guess Who will be at the Scotiabank Halifax Center Wednesday, May 27th, performing the anthems you know and remember. To qualify, go to 98.9XFM.ca under contests. And on May 22nd, we'll make a draw for a pair of tickets to see this legendary show. 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Inantigonish, Napa Auto Parts, DeCoast Interiors, Remax Park Place, Kim Silver Collie, OK Tires, McGilvery Fuels, MG Waste Management Systems, Rediscover Hearing, and Against the Grain Wood Products, Summerside Road, Bayfield, Kaylee Honda Powerhouse, New Glasgow, Shediac Furniture and Appliances, New Glasgow, and Country Barter Rentals, Foxbrook Road, Westville.
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2: XFM weather, rain or showers ending this morning, then clearing, the high 13 to 21 degrees. Partly cloudy Saturday night with a low around 13, except 7 for Guysboro County. And Sunday, sunshine, a mix of sun and cloud for northern Cape Breton. And afternoon highs ranging from 20 to 23 degrees. That's your forecast from 98.9 XFM. 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

0: Taking a look at community events on Sunday, May the 24th. It's the monthly Hank's Jamboree at the Haverbushy Community Center. Starts at 1 p.m. Admission $5, including a light lunch. Entertainers are always welcome, and proceeds from the event go to the Haverbushy Community Center. Also on the 24th, it's a Sunday fun day at the North Shore Fire Hall on the Marsh Road in Cape George. Cookie decorating, cards and games, fun for the family, $10 for adults, $5 for the kids, and it will help students raise money for the Canadian Cancer Society. That's from 2 to 4 p.m. on the 24th. And if you want to be a bit more active, there's a mountain bike and hike poker rally on Sunday, the 24th. Meet up at the Kenzieville Community Center. The event starts at 2 p.m. Four different levels, prizes to be won, and there'll be refreshments following the event. For more information, you can contact 902-968-1091. Check out the details on these and many other events on our community events page, 989xfm.ca.
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0: XFM weather, rain or showers ending this morning, then clearing, the high 13 to 21 degrees. Partly cloudy Saturday night with a low around 13, except 7 for Guysborough County. And Sunday, sunshine, a mix of sun and cloud for northern Cape Breton. And afternoon highs ranging from 20 to 23 degrees. That's your forecast from 98.9 XFM.

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1: 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There'll be tea and coffee, as well as sweets included. The event begins at 7 p.m. on the 28th. On May 30th, it's the Aaronville Fishing Derby in Guysborough County, hosted by With a Little Help Society. In case of inclement weather, they'll run it on Sunday the 31st instead. $14 for adults, $6 for those 12 and under. No fishing license is needed. 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Over in Stellarton at the Nova Scotia Museum of Industry, the Thistle Quilt Guild is doing a show, tea, and sale on the 30th. Many homemade items for sale made by members. And there's a discount coupon for Atlantic Fabric with a paid admission. And that is from 10 a.m. to 4 p.m. on the 30th. For details on these and many other events, check out our community events page at 989xfm.ca.
2: They were the soundtrack of a generation and the first Canadian band to hit the Billboard charts ever. 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
2: 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And on May 22nd, we'll make a draw for a pair of tickets to see this legendary show. 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
1: 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XFM weather, rain or showers ending this morning, then clearing, the high 13 to 21 degrees. Partly cloudy Saturday night with a low around 13, except 7 for Guysborough County. And Sunday, sunshine, a mix of sun and cloud for northern Cape Breton. And afternoon highs ranging from 20 to 23 degrees. That's your forecast from 98.9 XFM.

XFM weather, rain or showers ending this morning, then clearing, the high 13 to 21 degrees. Partly cloudy Saturday night with a low around 13, except 7 for Guysborough County. And Sunday, sunshine, a mix of sun and cloud for northern Cape Breton, and afternoon highs ranging from 20 to 23 degrees. That's your forecast from 98.9 XFM.

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0: 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Nothing but hits. They were the soundtrack of a generation and the first Canadian band to hit the Billboard charts ever. You can see the Guess Who during their Taking It Back tour.
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0: The legends are back together for the first time in 23 years. Burton Cummings and Randy Bachman. The Guess Who will be at the Scotiabank Halifax Center Wednesday, May 27th, performing the anthems you know and remember. 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And on May 22nd, we'll make a draw for a pair of tickets to see this legendary show. 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In Antigonish, Napa Auto Parts, DeCoste Interiors, Remax Park Place, Kim Silver Collie, OK Tires, McGilvery Fuels, MG Waste Management Systems, Rediscover Hearing, and Against the Grain Wood Products, Summerside Road, Bayfield, Kaylee Honda Powerhouse, New Glasgow, Shediac Furniture and Appliances, New Glasgow, and Country Barter Rentals, Foxbrook Road, Westville.
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4: 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XFM weather, rain or showers ending this morning, then clearing, the high 13 to 21 degrees. Partly cloudy Saturday night with a low around 13, except 7 for Guysborough County. And Sunday, sunshine, a mix of sun and cloud for northern Cape Breton. And afternoon highs ranging from 20 to 23 degrees. That's your forecast from 98.9 XFM.

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4: XFM weather: rain or showers ending this morning, then clearing, the high 13 to 21 degrees. Partly cloudy Saturday night with a low around 13, except 7 for Guysborough County. And Sunday, sunshine, a mix of sun and cloud for northern Cape Breton, and afternoon highs ranging from 20 to 23 degrees. That's your forecast from 98.9 XFM.

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5: XFM weather, rain or showers ending this morning, then clearing, the high 13 to 21 degrees. Partly cloudy Saturday night with a low around 13, except 7 for Guysborough County. And Sunday, sunshine, a mix of sun and cloud for northern Cape Breton. And afternoon highs ranging from 20 to 23 degrees. That's your forecast from 98.9 XFM.

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1: Let us place ourselves in the presence of God as we pray. O God, our Heavenly Father, as we begin another day, we ask for your love and protection. We wish to acknowledge you as our Creator and Sovereign Lord. Help us to be grateful for the many acts of kindness and generosity which you are constantly bestowing upon us. Give us the grace to show kindness and generosity to one another as we go about our work this day. We offer our prayers, O God, especially for the young people in our communities. May they become ever more aware of your presence amongst us. Help them to grow in wisdom and in love for you. Guide them in their choice of careers so that they may prudently and gratefully use the time and the talents you give them for your greater honor and glory, as well as for their own earthly peace and happiness. We also pray, O God, for the parents of the young people. Bless them with a generous measure of your choicest blessings, so that they may bring up their children in an atmosphere of love, harmony, and peace. Help them to instill in their children a genuine love for you and for your divine truths. We ask this through our Lord Jesus Christ, who lives and reigns with you in the Holy Spirit, one God, forever and ever. Amen.

0: Good morning, and here is your marine forecast. We start with Sable, where wind northwest at 20 to 25 knots will back to westerly 30 this morning, and then to southwest 25 this evening, and wind continuing southwest 25 knots Sunday. For Eastern Shore and Foreshoe, there's a strong wind warning. Wind northwest 25 knots, backing to southwest 25 early this evening, and wind veering to northwest 20 knots Sunday night. For the western half of Northumberland Strait, there's a strong wind warning. Wind west 15 knots, increasing to southwest 20 to 25 early tonight, then veering to northwest 25 Sunday afternoon. While the eastern half of Northumberland Strait also has a strong wind warning, with wind westerly 15 to 20 knots, increasing to southwest 25 tonight, and then veering to northwest 20 knots Sunday afternoon. For the southwestern half of Gulf Magdalen, there's a strong wind warning. Wind northwest 15 to 20 knots, diminishing to variable 10 to 15 this morning, then increasing to southwest 25 early tonight, wind veering to northwest 30 knots Sunday afternoon. And finally, for the northeastern half of Gulf Magdalen, there is a strong wind warning. Wind north 20 to 25 knots, diminishing to variable 10 to 15 this morning, then increasing to southwest 15 to 20 knots this afternoon. Wind increasing to southwest 25 knots this evening and to northwest 35 knots on Sunday afternoon. And that is your marine forecast. Good morning from the XFM Newsroom. I'm John LeBlanc for Trimac Toyota.
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0: Red Tag Days end soon. 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See Trimac Toyota in Port Hawkesbury. The province has issued a request for proposals to convert 5 buildings to heating systems that use local wood. 4 of the buildings are hospitals, including St. Martha's Regional Hospital. The others are Roseway in Shelburne, Digby General, and Soldiers Memorial in Middleton. The 5th building is the NSCC's King's Tech campus in Kentville. The submission deadline for proposals is June 24th. It's the first major project under the government's wood initiative announced last July. Public Works Minister Fred Tilley says that a number of provincial buildings have already switched to wood heat.
2: It's a byproduct of wood chips that are utilized, and we currently have 20 public buildings, including some schools and hospitals, that already use wood heat. And it's just a way, you know, all of our departments have been directed to look for opportunities to use mass timbers in construction, you know, biomass, biofuels, all of these things that are value-add for the forestry industry.
0: As for the timing of the conversion of these properties to wood heat, Tilley says that will become clearer after the RFP deadline closes next month. A nonprofit group has failed in its bid to bring 2 orcas from southern France to live in a Nova Scotia seaside refuge being built for whales retired from marine theme parks. The Whale Sanctuary Project confirmed on Friday the French government has decided to send the killer whales, Wiki and her son Keijo, to Spain's Laurel Park Zoo on Tenerife Island. The decision marks a major setback for the privately funded U.S.-based group, which announced plans to build a 40-hectare floating enclosure near Wine Harbor over 6 years ago. The group says the French government agreed with a request from the whale's owners to transfer them to the zoo on the Canary Islands off Western Africa. A Halifax area emergency veterinary clinic is warning pet owners after staff removed 85 ticks from a single dog that had gone missing for about a day. Dr. Taylor Whitcomb with the Metro Animal Emergency Clinic says the dog was otherwise healthy when it arrived at the Dartmouth clinic. Whitcomb described the case as unusual, but said veterinarians are seeing more pets with ticks attached even when owners use preventative treatments. Tick expert Vet Lloyd says warmer temperatures and fluctuating weather conditions allow ticks to become active earlier than normal across the Maritimes. Prime Minister Mark Carney and Alberta Premier Danielle Smith have agreed on a new carbon pricing scheme and a pipeline to the West Coast. The pricing structure would fix the carbon cost in Alberta at $140 a ton by 2040, down from the minimum national scheduled price of $170 per ton by 2030. When asked about criticism from environmental groups who see the pipeline and carbon pricing deal as bulldozing environmental protections, Carney says both governments remain committed to a net zero 2050. He says the deal more than compensates for the emissions generated by oil drilling and shipping from the oil sands. Canada's top court has recognized intimate partner violence as a distinct legal basis for pursuing civil damages. The Supreme Court of Canada's ruling came in the case of a woman who was subjected to physical and emotional abuse by her husband during a 16-year marriage. The Women's Legal Education and Action Fund applauded the decision, saying it acknowledges the unique harms and financial burdens faced by survivors. The organization was an intervener in the case, saying the newly recognized legal basis should make it easier for people, particularly those without a lawyer, to pursue claims in court. And a convicted sex abuser and a former SNC-Lavalin CEO have both been stripped of their appointments to the Order of Canada. Peter Dalglish is a humanitarian worker who founded the charity Street Kids International. Named a member of the Order of Canada in 2016, he was convicted 3 years later of sexually abusing two boys aged 11 and 14 in Nepal. He denied any wrongdoing. The other man, Jacques Lamar, was once president of SNC-Lavalin and was found guilty of corruption last year and stripped of his engineering license after being made an officer of the Order of Canada in 2005. The Order of Canada is the country's highest civilian honor. 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
0: XFM weather for Pictou and Antigonish counties. Periods of rain ending this morning, then clearing. For Guysborough and Cabrutton, a few showers ending this morning, then clearing. Winds northwest at 30 to 50 kilometers per hour. By noon, they'll become west winds to 40 for Pictou and Antigonish and southwest winds to 40 over Guysborough County. Winds will shift to west to 40 this afternoon on Cabrutton. For the mainland, the high 21 except 15 on parts of the Atlantic coastline and a high of 17 for Cabrutton with a high UV index for both regions. Partly cloudy tonight, southwest winds to 40, the low 14 for Pictou and Antigonish counties and a low of 10 for Guysborough and Cabrutton. And for Sunday, mainly sunny for Pictou and Antigonish counties. For Guysborough and Cabrutton, it will be a mix of sun and cloud with a chance of showers. Southwest winds to 40 kilometers an hour will become northwest winds to 40 in the afternoon outside of Guysborough County. Sunday's high, 24 on the mainland, 18 on parts of the coast, 21 the high for Cabrutton, 14 on parts of the coast. UV index for Sunday also high. Currently in New Glasgow, it's 11 degrees. In Port Hawkesbury, it is 5, and in Antigonish, it's currently 9. Sports is next for Antigonish Rental.
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0: Canada will play Italy this morning in the preliminary round of the Men's World Hockey Championships in Switzerland. Connor Brown scored the third period winner in Friday's game as Canada opened their campaign with a 5-3 win over Sweden. Ryan O'Reilly also scored for Team Canada, saying after the game, the team showed great resiliency by sticking with it when things got tough in the second period. Elsewhere, Switzerland beat the U.S. 3-1, Finland topped Germany 3-1, and Czechia beat Denmark 4-1. Starter Treya Savage allowed just 2 runs and struck out 6 in 6 innings, but had 3 wild pitches as the Blue Jays lost to Detroit 3-2. The defending American League champion Blue Jays have lost 8 of their last 11 and are so far 19-25. In the other American League game, Houston blanked Texas 2-0. In National League play, Philadelphia got by Pittsburgh 11-9 in 10 innings, and Arizona beat Colorado 9-1. Plenty of games in interleague play. Washington defeated Baltimore 3-2. Tampa Bay 7-2 over Miami. Milwaukee beat Minnesota 3-2. Atlanta got by Boston 3-2 in 10 innings. Cincinnati edged out Cleveland 7-6. The Yankees defeated the Mets 5-2. The Cubs over the White Sox 10-5. St. Louis beat Kansas City 5-4 in 11 innings. The Athletics defeated San Francisco 5-2. The Dodgers shut down the Angels 6-0. And it was San Diego 2-0 over the Seattle Mariners. Stephen Castle had 32 points and 11 rebounds as the San Antonio Spurs raced past Minnesota 139-109 to win their second round NBA series. In six games, they will face the defending champs Oklahoma City in game one of the Western Conference Finals beginning Monday. Cade Cunningham had 21 points, and the top-seeded Pistons dominated the second half, beating the Cavaliers 115-94 to force a seventh game in their Eastern Conference second round series. The decisive game will be tomorrow in Detroit. The Pistons have won four games this postseason when facing elimination. And Kelsey Plum scored 18 of her 25 points in the second half, and the LA Sparks held off the Toronto Tempo 99-95 for their first win of the WNBA season. The teams meet again tomorrow in LA. The expansion Tempo in their first road game trailed by 20 in the second half before getting within 2 points with less than 3 minutes to play. It's 7:09, the most local news and sports, anytime at 989xfm.ca.
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0: 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Paul Nicholas, Heaven on the 7th Floor to kick off our Dairy Queen winning weekend officially. That's right. Today, Sunday, and Monday, hour upon hour, we're going to be giving away great stuff from Dairy Queen Church Street, Antigonish. 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
1: 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Yeah.
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10: XFM weather, just got a few more showers this morning, but it will clear as the day goes on. The high 17 to 21, but 15 on parts of the Atlantic coastline. Partly cloudy this evening, a low of 10 to 14. Tomorrow, we've got lots of sunshine for Pictou and Antigonish counties. Guysborough and Cape Breton, it's a mix of sun and cloud, plus a chance of showers. A high of 24 on the mainland, 18 along parts of the coast. Cooler for Cape Breton with a high of 21, 14 on parts of the coast. In New Glasgow, currently 10 degrees. Port Hawkesbury at 6, Antigonish at 9, with Helen Reddy

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0: Susan Jacks from 75 and Anna Marie, Helen Reddy and Angie Baby. It's 20 minutes away from 8. And let's do our first prize in the Dairy Queen winning weekend. What have I got this hour? 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
0: And we have our first winner of the winning weekend, the first of many, Joan in Lismore made it through, and Joan wins a backyard bacon ranch combo, courtesy of Dairy Queen on Church Street in Anaganish. We're just getting started. Next hour, we're going to have a whole other thing, and in the hour after that...
6: Everybody.

0: That's Wednesday with Last Kiss and the Beach Boys grabbing their boards for Surfing USA. 7:48 and news coming up, of course, at 8 o'clock. Tonight, there's going to be a benefit dance at the Aaronville Fire Hall. It's a benefit dance for Tara Kennedy. Starts at 9 p.m. and will go until 1, perhaps a little longer. Admission is just a donation at the door, and it's open to those 19 and older, and they will be checking IDs.
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1: 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I'm John LeBlanc for Andy Ganish, 5 to a dollar.
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1: Andy Ganish native and Chronicle Herald editorial cartoonist Bruce McKinnon has won another national award. McKinnon is one of two recipients of the Michener Baxter Award for exceptional service to Canadian journalism. The honor from the Michener Awards Foundation recognizes individuals who've made significant contributions to Canadian journalism and public service through a career dedicated to integrity, excellence, and the public good. The foundation notes that McKinnon's greatest skill is synthesizing often complex news stories into a single cartoon that drills to the core of the issue. The foundation adds that for four decades, his pencil has captured the human side of the news: empathy, anger, joy, and sadness. A group of local residents opposed to a pair of fast-acting natural gas electrical generation plants proposed for Pictou County is headed to court. The group, called Living Ecosystems and Power, or LEAP, has filed court documents seeking a judicial review. LEAP technical and economic lead Jason Hurst says it's asking the court to examine the decision to approve the plants in Salt Springs and Marshdale.
3: Well, a judicial review is really just a review of the environment minister's decision. And what we're saying is that we're not convinced that proper procedure was followed. And that's really the basis of the review, is that there's just a number of things that the minister, you know, is required to do by the legislation, and we're saying that things didn't happen the way they should.
1: The matter will come before the Nova Scotia Supreme Court in Pictou June the 7th. In a statement, LEAP says it's not about opposing development, but about ensuring that environmental decisions that affect rural communities and the ecosystems that sustain non-human life, including the endangered Atlantic salmon, are made lawfully, transparently, and with proper oversight. The fast-acting plants would reach full capacity quickly to keep electricity flowing during peak demand periods such as cold snaps and heat waves. The town of New Glasgow has secured funding through Health Canada's Emergency Treatment Fund to implement a community crisis outreach worker program through the New Glasgow Police. The Emergency Treatment Fund is a federal initiative supporting municipalities and communities responding to urgent and emerging needs related to the ongoing substance use, overdose, and mental health crises across Canada. With this new money, the town will embed an accredited civilian social worker in the New Glasgow Police Service as part of an enhanced crisis intervention team model, providing mobile, trauma-informed, and harm reduction-based support to individuals and families experiencing mental health challenges, substance use concerns, drug toxicity risk, and other complex social issues. The program launches later this month as a pilot, allowing New Glasgow and its partners to evaluate the program's effectiveness, refine the model, and determine the best approach for long-term sustainability. The federal government is putting $750,000 into Charlottetown's Confederation Center of the Arts. Ottawa says the money will help the venue continue to host performance, exhibitions, and educational events. The center has four performing arts venues and more than 17,000 works of art in its collection. The funding is in addition to its $4 million annual contribution. Ottawa is extending the food fishery season for some parts of Newfoundland and Labrador over the summer. Fisheries and Oceans Canada says areas off the east coast of Newfoundland and southern Labrador will be permitted 7 days per week of fishing between Canada Day and Labor Day. However, fishing off the southern and west coasts of Newfoundland will continue to be permitted only 3 days a week due to lower fish stocks. The daily bag limit is set at 5 ground fish per person in all areas, and the 15 fish per boat limit will be eliminated. There will be a new carbon emissions pricing scheme in Alberta, and Prime Minister Mark Carney promises to declare a new oil sands pipeline to the West Coast as being in the national interest by this October. It's part of a plan to accomplish the remaining steps of a landmark energy deal signed last fall. Environmental groups and federal NDP leader Avi Lewis were quick to condemn the carbon price plan. They said it puts Canada's net zero ambitions out of reach and represents a country bowing down to the oil industry. And a convicted sex abuser and a former SNC-Lavalin CEO have both been stripped of their appointments to the Order of Canada. Peter Dalglish is a humanitarian worker who founded the charity Street Kids International, named a member of the Order of Canada in 2016. 3 years later, he was convicted of sexually abusing two boys in Nepal. He denied any wrongdoing. The other man, Jacques Lamar, was once president of SNC-Lavalin. He was found guilty of corruption last year and stripped of his engineering license after being made an officer of the Order of Canada back in 2005. The Order of Canada is the country's highest civilian honor. Weather is next.
4: It takes a lot of people to make our school communities feel safe, calm, and ready for learning. And some of that work happens quietly. It's the moment someone steps in before things escalate. The check-in that changes a student's whole day. The steady presence that helps everything run smoothly. That's the work of school support workers. And during Education Week, we want to say thank you for the care, patience, and respect you bring to schools every day. From the Nova Scotia School Board Council of Unions.
1: XFM weather, a few showers ending this morning, then clearing. Northwest winds at 30 to 50 kilometers an hour. Near noon, we'll shift to west winds to 40 for Pictou and Antigonish, and southwest to 40 for Guysborough County. Winds will become west to 40 this afternoon on Cape Breton. The high on the mainland, 21, except 15 on parts of the Atlantic coast. The high for Cape Breton today, 17, and the UV index is high. Tonight, partly cloudy, southwest winds to 40, a low of 14 for Pictou and Antigonish counties, the low 10 for Guysborough and Cape Breton. On Sunday, mainly sunny for Pictou and Antigonish, a mix of sun and cloud with a chance of showers for Guysborough and Cape Breton. Winds southwest to 40 will shift to northwest winds to 40 in the afternoon for Pictou, Antigonish, and Cape Breton. The high for tomorrow, 24 on the mainland, 18 on parts of the coast. For Cape Breton, it's a high of 21, 14 along parts of the coast, and the UV index will again be high. Sunday night, clear with a low of 7. The outlook for Victoria Day Monday, sunny with a high of 16 on the mainland, 12 for southern parts of Cape Breton, and 9 for northern Cape Breton. On Tuesday, cloudy with a good chance of showers, a high of 21 on the mainland and 16 for Cape Breton. And for Wednesday, showers, highs near 11 degrees, except in Guysborough, it's a high of 16 for Wednesday. Currently in New Glasgow, it's 10 degrees. In Port Hawkesbury, it's 6. Outside the XFM studios in Antigonish, it is 10 degrees. The relative humidity is at 88%, and the barometric pressure is 101.2 kilopascals. 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
1: Canada plays Italy this morning in the preliminary round of the Men's World Hockey Championship in Switzerland. Yesterday, Connor Brown scored the third period winner as Canada started the campaign with a 5-3 victory over Sweden. Ryan O'Reilly also scored for Team Canada, saying after the game, the team showed great resiliency by sticking with it when things got tough during the second period. Elsewhere, the Swiss beat the U.S. 3-1, Finland topped Germany 3-1, and it was Czechia defeating Denmark 4-1. Starter Treya Savage allowed 2 runs and struck out 6 over 6 innings, but had 3 wild pitches as the Blue Jays lost to the Detroit Tigers 3-2. The defending American League champions have lost 8 of 11 and are 19-25 so far this season. Klay Holmes broke his right leg after getting hit on the mound by a 111-mile-an-hour line drive. Another devastating setback for the New York Mets in their miserable season so far. Perhaps the Mets' best pitcher this year, Holmes got nailed just above his right foot on a leadoff single in the fourth by Yankees rookie Spencer Jones. The Yankees went on to win that match 5-2. Randy Vasquez threw six shutout innings. Mason Miller got a four-out save, and Miguel Andujar hit an RBI double as the Padres beat Seattle 2-0. Vasquez has not allowed an earned run in 3 of 9 starts this season, scattering 4 hits across 6 innings while not allowing a runner to go past second base. In other Major League action, Houston defeated Texas 2-0. Philadelphia got by Pittsburgh 11-9 in 10 innings, and Arizona defeated Colorado 9-1. The Washington Nationals beat Baltimore 3-2, Tampa Bay 7-2 over Miami, and the Brewers beat Minnesota 3-2. Atlanta got by the Bo Sox 3-2 in 10 innings. Cincinnati outscored Cleveland 7-6. The Cubs beat the White Sox 10-5. St. Louis over Kansas City 5-4 in 11 innings. The Athletics defeated San Francisco 5-2. And the Dodgers blanked the Angels 6-0. Stephan Castle had 32 points and 11 rebounds as the Spurs raced past the Timberwolves 139-109 to win their second-round NBA series in 6 games. They'll face the defending champs, Oklahoma City, in Game 1 of the Western Conference Finals beginning Monday. Cade Cunningham had 21 points. The top-seeded Detroit Pistons dominated in the second half, beating Cleveland 115-94 to force a Game 7 in their Eastern Conference second-round series. The decisive game will be in Detroit tomorrow. The Pistons have won 4 games this postseason when facing elimination. Kelsey Plum scored 18 of her 25 points in the second half. The Los Angeles Sparks held off the Toronto Tempo 99-95 for their first win of the WNBA season. The teams meet tomorrow in Los Angeles. The expansion Tempo, in their first road game, trailed by 20 in the second half before getting within 2 points with less than 3 minutes to play. In other WNBA games, the Las Vegas Aces beat Connecticut 101-94. Washington squeaking out a win 104-102 over Indiana in overtime. And Phoenix got the win 91-83 over the Chicago Fire. It's 8:12, the most local news and sports anytime at 989xfm.ca.

0: 98.9 XFM, free there, and it's all right now. The Searchers, too, with a little sugar and spice. It's 8:17. Good morning. John LeBlanc here, keeping you company and giving away some great prizes because the winning weekend is underway, and we'll have another prize from Dairy Queen Church Street in Antigonish before 9 o'clock. The Bob Ferguson Memorial Children's Fisherama going to get started soon over at Trenton Park in Pictou County. The registration starts at 8:30, and the fishing begins at 9. It's open to kids 5 to 15. Don't need a fishing license. Don't even need to pay a fee. It's a free event, and it is rain or shine, but the rain is moving well away, so you won't have to worry about that this morning. So that's good news.
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0: XFM weather, a few showers ending this morning, and it will clear. We'll see a high of 21 on the mainland, 15 on parts of the Atlantic coast, though, and 17 the high for Cape Breton today. Partly cloudy tonight with a low of 10 to 14, and then tomorrow it's mainly sunny for Pictou and Antigonish, sun and cloud, and a chance of showers for Guysborough and Cape Breton with highs of 21 to 24, but knock off about 6 degrees if you're on parts of the coast. 11 degrees right now in New Glasgow. Port Hawkesbury's up a notch at 7. Antigonish holding to 10 for now. 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

0: Sean Cassidy, number one from 1977, De Duran Ron. Still don't know what that means, but I'm sure it's good. 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
0: 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And cash donations being accepted for the Giants Lake Garden Club for that. Starts at 9 and will continue until noon today. 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Some starter plants to kick off your garden and lots of great bargains. That starts at 9 this morning. Yard sale at 4236 South River Road. It's a two-family yard sale, and that's from 9 till 1 today. Yard sale slash moving sale at 7 Dolorosa Avenue in Antigonish. And that's going to start at 10 and continue till about 3 this afternoon. And there's a two-day yard sale at 821 West Side Road in Ohio, 10 a.m. till 4 today, and also 10 a.m. till 4 on Sunday as well. 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

0: From 1963, the Dave Clark Five, feeling glad all over. 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
0: XFM weather, a few showers ending this morning and clearing. It's already starting to clear over our studios. A high of 17 to 21, but 15 on parts of the Atlantic coastline today. Partly cloudy tonight. We'll see a low of 10 to 14. And then tomorrow, mainly sunny for Pictou and Antigonish counties. A mix of sun and cloud with a chance of showers for Guysborough and Cape Breton. A high of 21 to 24, but along parts of the coast, it'll be about 6 degrees cooler. A UV index high for both today and tomorrow, by the way. And sunny for Victoria Day as well, so that's good. 11 degrees in New Glasgow, Port Hawkesbury at 7, Antigonish currently at 10 degrees. And we add another name to our winner's list. Catherine Cameron is getting that four-piece chicken strip meal with the beverage, courtesy of Dairy Queen on Church Street in Antigonish. And we're going to keep on giving stuff away. So remember, listen to the radio and keep an eye on our Facebook, facebook.com/989XFM announcers. We'll be using those methods all weekend long. How about a little Motown magic from the Four Tops?

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0: 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I'm John LeBlanc for J.R. 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
0: The province has issued a request for proposals to convert 5 buildings to heating systems that use local wood. 4 of the buildings are hospitals, including St. Martha's Regional Hospital. The others are Roseway in Shelburne, Digby General, and Soldiers Memorial in Middleton. The 5th building is the NSCC's King's Tech campus in Kentville. The submission deadline is June 24th. It's the first major project under the government's wood initiative announced last July. Public Works Minister Fred Tilley says a number of provincial buildings are already using wood heat.
2: Byproduct of wood chips that are utilized, and we currently have 20 public buildings, including some schools and hospitals, that already use wood heat. And it's just a way, you know, all of our departments have been directed to look for opportunities to use mass timbers in construction, you know, biomass, biofuels, all of these things that are value add for the forestry industry.
0: As for the timing of the conversion of these properties to wood heat, Tilley says that will become clearer after the RFP deadline closes next month. Canada's wine sector is worth more than $10 billion a year, and the industry says a few tweaks, like scrapping interprovincial trade barriers, could help it add billions more to the economy. A new report commissioned by the Wine Growers of Canada says the sector could be worth $3.7 billion more if Canadians drank more homegrown wine. It's aiming to get domestic consumption to 51% over the next 15 years, up from the current 40%. Wine growers say one of the biggest obstacles is that only 3 provinces allow wineries to ship their product direct to consumers in other provinces. The Supreme Court of Canada has recognized intimate partner violence as a distinct legal basis for pursuing civil damages. BC Attorney General Nikki Sharma calls the ruling a rare, historic, and monumental step in addressing the issue of partner violence in Canada. She says the province intervened in the case to support the establishment of the tort. Sharma believes the ruling will have an immediate effect on victims, but notes more still needs to be done to address the way the justice system responds to intimate partner violence. Weather is next.
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0: XFM weather clearing this morning, and northwest winds at 30 to 50 will shift near noon to west winds to 40 for Pictou and Antigonish counties and southwest to 40 for Guysborough County. This afternoon, the winds will become west to 40 on Cape Breton. The high on the mainland, 21, except 15 on parts of the Atlantic coast. The high for Cape Breton, 17, and the UV index this afternoon will be high. Tonight, partly cloudy, southwest winds to 40 for the region. A low of 14 for Pictou and Antigonish counties, 10 the low for Guysborough and Cape Breton. For Sunday, mainly sunny for Pictou and Antigonish. For Guysborough and Cape Breton, it's a mix of sun and cloud with a chance of showers. Winds southwest to 40 will shift to northwest winds to 40 in the afternoon for Pictou, Antigonish, and Cape Breton. On the mainland, a high of 24, 18 on parts of the coast. Tomorrow's high for Cape Breton, 21, 14 on parts of the coast. The UV index will again be high. In New Glasgow, it's currently 11. In Port Hawkesbury, it's 8. And in Antigonish, it's also 11 degrees. 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
0: Starter Treya Savage allowed a pair of runs and struck out six over six innings, but had three wild pitches as the Blue Jays lost to Detroit 3-2. The defending American League champs have lost eight of their last 11 and are 19-25 this season. In other Major League action, Houston shut down Texas 2-0. Philadelphia over Pittsburgh 11-9 in 10 innings, and Arizona beat Colorado 9-1. Washington edged out Baltimore 3-2, and it was a 3-2 win for Milwaukee over the Twins. Tampa Bay beat Miami 7-2. Atlanta 3-2 over the Red Sox in 10. Cincinnati beat Cleveland 7-6. The Yankees beat the Mets 5-2. The Cubs over the White Sox 10-5. And the Dodgers beat the Angels 6-0. In 11 innings, St. Louis got the win 5-4 over the Royals. The Athletics got by the Giants 5-2. And San Diego beat Seattle 2-0. NBA playoffs, the Detroit Pistons are taking it to a seventh game after beating Cleveland 115-94, while San Antonio advances after eliminating Minnesota 139-109 and win that series in six. Kelsey Plum scored 18 of her 25 points in the second half. The Sparks held off the Toronto Tempo 99-95 for LA's first win of the WNBA season. The teams meet again tomorrow in Los Angeles. It's 9:06, the most local news and sports anytime at 989xfm.ca.
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1: And good morning to you. It is about 12 minutes after the top of 9 o'clock for 98.9 XFM. Paul Kerwin, we're broadcasting from Celtic Ford this morning, and joining me is Mitch Gammon. Mitch, first off, good morning. How are you?
2: Great. How are you?
1: Not too bad at all. Mitch, it's a great reason to be here today at Celtic Ford, an awesome opportunity to get in on something very special today.
2: Yeah, it's a great day to be here, not just because you're here, Paul, for other reasons too. So we have the St. Ninian's Church here selling the tickets on our pretty blue Bronco out front, so come on in, buy a ticket, have a look around, have a look at the Bronco you could win, chance to win, and meet some great people here helping out the church.
1: I understand there's going to be a barbecue here today, too?
2: I believe so, yes, there is going to be a barbecue. That's going to start a little bit later, so if you want to swing by and get a hot dog or such and buy a ticket and buy a car, whatever you want.
1: That's right. Now, speaking of buying a car, there's a little incentive here, too. 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
2: Correct. 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Which would be fantastic. You'll end up with two cars or the cash prize. So
1: absolutely, because there is a $35,000 if you don't take the Bronco.
2: Correct, 100%.
1: Absolutely. So an opportunity for you to become possibly the winner of a brand new vehicle. You can buy a vehicle here today, and that could be new or used as well.
2: Yes, 100%.
1: Yeah, absolutely. Tickets are $50, and they are available right here at Celtic Ford Main Street, Natick. Mitch, thank you.
2: Thank you.
1: Mitch Gammon is the General Sales Manager right here from Celtic Ford, Main Street, Natick. I'm Paul Kerwin for 98.9 XFM. Great music this morning on the Gold Show. Let's go back a little bit to 1975. Some shooter music for you today.

0: 9:17 on this May the 16th, which is Love a Tree Day, by the way. And what's not to love about trees? They give us shade, they give us comfort, shelter from the elements, oxygen, the whole package. Today is also Piercing Day, where we celebrate the practice of puncturing or cutting a part of the human body to create an opening where you can stick jewelry. Man, the first person to do that must have been really brave. And it's also the International Day of Light, celebrating the anniversary of the very first successful operation of the laser on this date back in 1960. Before that, the lasers were the purview of science fiction movies and such. Some famous folks celebrating birthdays. Actress Melanie Lynskey of Yellow Jackets is 49. David Boreanaz from Bones, 57. Singer Janet Jackson, 60 years of age. Deborah Winger from An Officer and a Gentleman and many other films, 71 today. Danny Trejo, you know him as Machete and many other films. He's 82 today. And is he your Bond, James Bond? Pierce Brosnan, 73 years old today. Let's take a look at some local celebs now, brought to you by your local Tim Hortons.
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0: Let's start off our list today by wishing a happy 15th birthday to Callie Hodgson of Afton. Lots of love coming from Mom, Dad, Peyton, and from Quinn. Got another Callie celebrating a birthday. 14 years old is Callie George of Peasbrook, and all the family wishing Callie the best today. Happy birthday, number 15, to Avery Dykers. A love from Mom and Dad. Also Allie, Hayden, Olivia, and from Milo. Easton Breen is 9. Happy birthday to Easton from Nana and Papa, Uncle Sheldon, and Aunt Jolene. They're hoping you have a fun day today, Easton. It's a happy birthday shout out to Bentley Smith of Frankville. That's coming from Uncle Wayne and Aunt Debbie. Happy birthday to our respiratory therapy team lead, it says here, Byron Cleversay. Sarah, Natalie, Brahim, and all your friends at St. Martha's are hoping you have a wonderful day. Thanks for all you do for the department and for the hospital as well. Happy birthday, Anna Neri. Love for Mia and Papa. And last but far from least, Marin Van Orskut is 7 today on your special day. Happy birthday to you. And also her dad, Blair, who celebrates his birthday as well. Do they have to get a bigger cake so they each get the right amount? Love from Rennie, Will, family, and from friends today. So let's pick a winner. And that winner is Byron Cleversay over at the St. Martha's Respiratory Therapy Department. Byron, when the long weekend is over, come on by our studios. Get that certificate. Get those goodies at the Tim Hortons on James Street. And feel free to share them with your colleagues.
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1: And a very good morning to you. It's about 23 minutes after the top of 9 o'clock. And you know, when I got up this morning, I looked outside and said, gray, yay, nice. But you know what? It's starting to clear up really nicely here in the Antigonish area. And I'm sure it's only going to get even better. We're looking for a nice, beautiful day today with temperatures in the 20s. And what an awesome day to get out to Celtic Ford here this morning and purchase a ticket for St. Ninian Parish, the foundation. As you know, they are restoring the ceilings in St. Ninian's Church, and there's still a lot of work to do there. This is one of the big fundraisers for that particular event, which is going on there. And because of that event, we're having an event here at Celtic Ford. Now, Robert McDonald is joining me. And Robert, you're a proud ticket owner there, aren't you?
2: I certainly am a proud ticket owner, and I'm very proud to be here today to offer my help in selling vehicles, as Brian will say to me. Plus, if you do purchase a newer used car today and make a deal, you're going to get a free ticket for the new Bronco. So that's pretty exciting. And I am standing here holding my ticket. Can't tell you my ticket number, but I feel very lucky. And I just want to say that, you know, everybody in Antigonish and around Antigonish, you know, really support things. And we are about halfway where we want to be right now. So we've got about 1,000 tickets left to sell. So don't sit back and wait and think about it for a few more days. How about coming down? You're coming in town shopping today to pick up some food. Stop in the Celtic Ford. I can show you the new Bronco. I'll be happy to do a demonstration for you. I just sold one in Newfoundland, and she texted me back and said I got 7.8 liters per 100. She was flabbergasted with the mileage driving it up north. So it's here for you to see today. We've got a great staff here ready to go. We're going to have a little barbecue as well. We've got Paul here. Thank you very much from CJFX. So come on down. Come on in. Get your ticket. Don't be the last one.
1: That's right. And speaking of that, there's only going to be 2,000 that are sold, and time is running out on this, folks. They're looking at making the draw date June 27th. However, if all of the tickets are sold before that, you're going to be looking at around maybe May 30th. So

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0: XFM weather clearing today with a high of 17 to 21, but on parts of the Atlantic coast, a cool 15. Partly cloudy this evening, a low of 10 to 14 overnight, and tomorrow, mainly sunny for Pictou and Antigonish, while for Guysborough and Cape Breton, it's sun and cloud with a chance of showers. The high 21 to 24, but on parts of the coast, temperatures will be in the mid to high teens, and expect sunshine on Victoria Day as well. 12 degrees in New Glasgow, Port Hawkesbury's at 8, Antigonish also at 12.
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1: Yes.
0: And hear all your favorite long weekend songs?
1: Yes.
0: Keep it locked on to 98.9 Nothing But Hits.
1: Yes.
0: This winning weekend,
1: yes,
0: for Dairy Queen Church Street,
1: yes,
0: Antigonish.
1: Yes.

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1: .989, nothing but hits, is live on location.
2: And a very good morning to you. It is 9:42, 18 before the top of 10 o'clock. Getting ready for that beautiful sunshine to head our way. It's getting here slowly but surely. And Ryan is joining me here this morning. Good morning, Ryan. How are you?
3: Good. How are you?
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3: Yes, you got her. It's an excellent day. Excellent day. It's, like you say, the sunshine's coming out. 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
2: you win. 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
2: Not a problem. That is Hayden, one of the newest of the sales associates right here at Celtic Ford. Paul Kerwin for 98.9 XFM. Got some Ardeen Taylor for you this morning. Going to go back to, well, in 1970. Man, that was it yesterday. Long time ago. Indiana wants me. 98.9 XFM, nothing but hits on Saturday morning.

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1: Good morning, 9:50, 10 before the top of the hour, 10 o'clock right now on a beautiful Saturday morning. Out and around today, take a run into Celtic Ford because an opportunity awaits for you to purchase a ticket on the brand new Ford Bronco Sport Big Bend. Joining me is Mitch right now. And Mitch, I tell you, the great reasons to come in here today to purchase a ticket on that vehicle.
2: 100%. There's a lot of great reasons to come in. We've had some lot traffic coming through, some people popping in, buying some tickets. I think there is less than half left.
1: I've heard that.
2: So if you want the chance to win, come on in. And don't think if you just win a Bronco. If you don't, there's a cash prize too.
1: Yep.
2: So there's lots of good to help with the ceiling repair of St. Ninian's.
1: Absolutely. And of course, that ceiling repair has been going on now for a while. And this is one of the big events for fundraising for that particular project. And boy, I tell you, there's still a bit to go on it too.
2: 100%. And these guys who are putting this together are working really hard. A lot of friendly faces here selling tickets, and they're donating a lot of their time and putting it towards a really good cause. So we're happy to help out. Come on into Celtic, have a look, buy a ticket, have a hot dog later, and away you go.
1: Right. And speaking of buying a vehicle, if you happen to purchase a vehicle today, new or used, you're going to get yourself a free ticket in for that draw.
2: I almost forgot that. That is correct. So if you buy a new or pre-owned vehicle here at Celtic Motors today, you will get a ticket for a chance to win the Bronco.
1: Absolutely. So come on by and see Colleen or Mary. They are selling the tickets here today, part of the staff of the parish. Also, Brian and Ernst are going to be firing up that barbecue here today as well, too. So we're looking forward to that. Mitch, thank you so much.
2: Thank you.
1: Mitch Gammon is the General Sales Manager right here at Celtic Ford, Main Street, Natigan-ish. 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And off we go to the old Sugar Shack. Back to 1963, Jimmy Gilmore and the Fireballs.

9:54. Got another name on our winning list. Allison Foster on Facebook wins the double bacon cheeseburger combo from DQ. New prize coming up after 10.

0: Good morning from the XFM Newsroom. I'm John LeBlanc for Bayside Travel Center.
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0: A group of local residents opposed to a pair of fast-acting natural gas electrical generation plants proposed for Pictou County is going to court. The group, called Living Ecosystems and Power, or LEAP for short, has filed court documents seeking a judicial review. LEAP technical and economic lead Jason Hurst says it's asking the court to examine the decision to approve the plants in Salt Springs and Marshdale.
2: Well, a judicial review is really just a review of the Environment Minister's decision. And what we're saying is that we're not convinced that proper procedure was followed. And that's really the basis of the review, is that there's just a number of things that the minister, you know, is required to do by the legislation. And we're saying that things didn't happen the way they should.
0: The matter will come before the Nova Scotia Supreme Court in Pictou June the 7th. In a statement, LEAP says it's not about opposing development, but about ensuring that environmental decisions that affect rural communities and the ecosystems that sustain non-human life, including the endangered Atlantic salmon, are made lawfully, transparently, and with proper oversight. The fast-acting plants would reach full capacity quickly to keep electricity flowing during peak demand periods like cold snaps and heat waves. Two whales in need of relocation are going to Spain rather than Nova Scotia. The Whale Sanctuary Project says the French government has decided to send killer whales Wiki and her son Keijo to a zoo in Spain off the west coast of Africa. It marks a major setback for the nonprofit group, which announced its plans to build a 40-hectare enclosure near Wine Harbor more than 6 years ago. In December, the French minister responsible for the move said the planned Nova Scotia facility was the preferred site to relocate the whales. Prime Minister Mark Carney and Alberta Premier Danielle Smith say there will be a new carbon emissions pricing scheme in Alberta. The announcement commits Alberta to introducing a minimum price for credits that companies buy and use to meet emissions requirements. The deal is likely to force Ottawa to be more lenient toward other provinces in line with the federal price. In 2021, the Supreme Court of Canada ruled all jurisdictions must be treated equally in respect to carbon pricing. Carney says Ottawa will consult with the other provinces to achieve consistency across the country. In recent weeks, oil and gas industry leaders have said that Ottawa's carbon policy puts Canada at a competitive disadvantage, especially compared to oil-exporting nations that don't use carbon pricing. Weather is next.
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0: XFM weather clearing today. Winds on the mainland west to 40 kilometers an hour and southwest to 40 for Guysborough. On Cape Breton, northwest winds at 30 to 50 kilometers an hour will become west to 40 in the afternoon. On the mainland, a high of 21, but 15 on parts of the Atlantic coast and 17 the high for Cape Breton. Tonight, partly cloudy, winds southwest to 40, a low of 14 for Pictou and Antigonish counties and 10 for Guysborough and Cape Breton. For Sunday, mainly sunny for Pictou and Antigonish. For Guysborough and Cape Breton, a mix of sun and cloud and a chance of showers. Southwest winds to 40 will shift to northwest winds to 40 in the afternoon for Pictou, Antigonish, and Cape Breton. The high tomorrow, 24 on the mainland, 21 for Cape Breton. But on parts of the coast, it'll be 18 for the mainland and 14 for Cape Breton. Currently in New Glasgow, it's 13 degrees. In Port Hawkesbury, it's 8. And in Antigonish, it's also 13. 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
0: Canada plays Italy today in the preliminary round of the Men's World Hockey Championship in Switzerland. Yesterday, Connor Brown scored the third period winner as Canada began the campaign with a 5-3 victory over Sweden. In Major League Baseball, Toronto dropped another one, 3-2 to the Tigers. Houston shut down Texas 2-0. It took 10 innings for Philadelphia to get the upper hand, 11-9 over Pittsburgh. Arizona beat Colorado 9-1. Washington defeated the Baltimore Orioles 3-2. It was Tampa Bay 7-2 over the Marlins. Milwaukee beat the Twins 3-2. And Atlanta got by the Red Sox 3-2 in 10 innings. Cincinnati 7-6 over the Guardians. The Yankees beat the Mets 5-2, while the Cubs beat their crosstown rivals, the White Sox, 10-5. And the Dodgers got by the Angels 6-0. St. Louis over Kansas City 5-4 in 11 innings. The Athletics beat San Francisco 5-2. And it was San Diego 2-0 over the Mariners. The San Antonio Spurs have taken their second-round series in 6 games, beating the Timberwolves 139-109 last night. Their next opponents will be the defending champs, Oklahoma City. Game 1 of the Western Conference Finals begin Monday. Cade Cunningham had 21 points. The top-seeded Detroit Pistons dominated in the second half and beat the Cleveland Cavaliers 115-94 to force a Game 7 in their Eastern Conference second-round series, which is tomorrow in Detroit. It's 10:06, the most local news and sports anytime at 989XFM.ca.
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1: 13 minutes after the top of 10 o'clock, and a very good morning to you. What a beautiful day it's turning out to be. We are at Celtic Ford, Main Street in Antigonish, and you can give a call, too, at 902-863-2771. We are here today to help promote the simple fact that we have got a beautiful Ford Bronco Sport Big Bend on the lot. It's on the corner of the lot. It's blue. It's got balloons on it, and we want you to purchase a ticket for that. $50 will get you in on that draw. Hayden is joining us now. Hayden, there is a ton of other reasons to come in here today, too.
2: Yeah, all kinds of reasons. Sun's starting to shine, and it's getting dry out there, so come on in and enjoy the sunny day. A few sales guys here be happy to demonstrate some vehicles. We have 0% up to 72 months on a few models. Come in, get your chance to get one of these tickets and take home that Bronco or the cash prize. Get a hot dog while you're waiting, and come have some smiles and have some fun on the sunny day.
1: Well, I'm glad you kind of brought up that barbecue thing. We are waiting for an Ernst to get here. So when Ernst gets here, that's when the barbecue will get fired up. We have a pair of Bryans, but we need an Ernst to start it, apparently. So there we go. But it'll be fired up before too long, and the barbecue will be going for you. We also have a couple of fine folks from the Parish Foundation. Colleen and Mary are here today to help you out with the purchase of a ticket. Now, just a reminder, folks, there's only 2,000 of these tickets that are going to be sold. And from what I understand, they're getting thin in availability, okay? So might be a good opportunity for you to get in here today and purchase a ticket. Of course, if you purchase a new or used vehicle, and Hayden will attest to this, purchase a new or used vehicle, you're going to get a ticket for free.
2: Yes, sir.
1: Absolutely. Hayden is one of the sales associates right here at Celtic Ford, Main Street in Antigonish. I'm Paul Kerwin for 98.9 XFM. Let's go to, the early 70s or so, maybe the mid-70s, I think. Miles Goodwin, the late, great Miles Goodwin, and April Wine. I'm on fire for you, baby, from 98.9 XFM.

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1: 22 minutes after the top of the hour, 10 o'clock right now, broadcasting with Celtic Ford, Main Street in Antigonish. And joining me, Robert McDonald. Robert, beautiful day here today. Great reason to get out and kick some tires, buy a ticket on a brand new, nicely colored blue Ford Bronco Sport Big Bend for St. Ninian's Parish to help out with the restoration of the ceiling. What a day.
2: What a day it is. We've got some great helpers here, just talking with Colleen and her co-worker here. I'll get her name in a bit, but I'm excited to be here. Certainly don't mind coming in on my day off and trying to rally some people up in any case. Now, there's lots of talk about the tickets because we've had people dropping into Celtic Motors just out of the blue in the last 2 weeks, dropping in. But today, we really need you to drop in. Remember, we've got 1,000 tickets to sell. I know there's lots of people out there this morning just had their coffee. I know there's some people that just were thinking about it. So those are the people we want to drop by. Now, we're going to top it off. Brian had said any vehicle that is sold today, they're going to get a free ticket. So if you're just browsing, come on down. Maybe we're going to make you a deal. You can have a free ticket on the Bronco. But what's very, very, very important is that we get the ceiling done and we make that church back to the way it should be for everybody to enjoy. So if you're just thinking about it, come on down. We got the people here in the tickets. We want to see you today. We have a barbecue out front. So jump in your car, grab your $50 bill, come on down. You could win yourself a Bronco Sport.
1: Absolutely, as simple as that. Or you can take away $35,000 in cash, too. Now, the barbecue is pretty much getting all ready to go, too. We want to thank Colleen and Mary for taking the time out of their day today to be here as part of the St. Ninian's Parish, and also Brian and Ernst as well, too. So, and, of course, the folks from Celtic Ford right here on Main Street in Antigonish. Paul Kerwin for 98.9 XFM. 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
9: XFM weather clearing today with a high of 17 to 21, a bit cooler on parts of the Atlantic coast. Partly cloudy this evening with a low of 10 to 14 overnight. And on Sunday, it's mainly sunny for Pictou and Antigonish counties, while for Guysborough and Cape Breton, expect a mix of sun and cloud with a chance of showers. Temperatures will range from 21 to 24 Sunday afternoon, but along parts of the coast, only 14 to 18 for a high. It's 13 degrees in New Glasgow. Port Hawkesbury's at 9, and Antigonish also 13 degrees.
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1: And a good morning to you. 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We're broadcasting from Celtic Ford, Main Street in Antigonish this morning, and we would love to see you drop by and purchase a ticket today for the Restoring the Cathedral Ceiling at St. Ninian Parish fundraising raffle, which is happening right now. And while you're here, you can check out the brand new Ford Bronco Sport Big Bend, which is right here for you to have a good look at. It's got some nice balloons blowing away on it here today. And Hayden is joining me. And good morning to you once again, Hayden.
2: Yes, good morning. We're happy to be here.
1: Happy to be here as well. It's a beautiful day, and we invite you to come on down and check it out for yourself. Barbecue is up and running now. We finally found Ernst.
2: Yep.
1: So we had to call him out a few times.
2: Yep.
1: But he's finally here. So Ernst is here to help with the barbecue today. We also have Mary and Colleen, who are here in the showroom selling tickets, and we've been selling a little bit of ticket activity here today too, so come on in for that. Now, Hayden, there's also other reasons to come on to Celtic today too.
2: Yeah, all kinds of reasons. Wide array of vehicles there. We got, sun shining behind us, nice and bright, so perfect day for a nice little test drive. And if you do buy a new or used vehicle from us today, you do get one of these tickets for free, entered into this draw. So a great opportunity to potentially buy a car and get one for free.
1: Absolutely.
2: Great opportunity there to just come out and support a great cause, and the weather's helping that as well. So,
1: and I was also, just to give you a little bit of a lead in here, I was shown a couple of pictures of the ceilings of St. Ninian, and there's some very interesting artwork that in previous years have been covered up, and they're actually getting those uncovered during this process, so it's really nice. It's, yeah, it's going to be a big change for St. Ninian, the parish, and just a great thing which is going on there right now.
2: Yeah, excellent cause, excellent work, and lovely people all around today. So we're happy to help and give some time to get that roof back where it needs to be.
1: Absolutely. Come on by and see us here at Celtic Ford, Main Street in Antigonish. 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And let's go back to the disco era when bell bottoms and bright lights were all the scene. Patrick Hernandez was spinning that 45 on the turntable. Born to be Alive on XFM.

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1: Yes.
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0: Keep it locked on to 98.9 Nothing But Hits.
1: Yes.
0: This winning weekend.
1: Yes.
0: For Dairy Queen Church Street.
1: Yes.
0: And to Ganesh.

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1: It is 10:53, and what a beautiful Saturday morning it is. Here and around today, we invite you to drop by Celtic Ford, Main Street in Antigonish, and purchase a ticket to help support the restoration of the St. Nedan Cathedral ceilings. Big fundraising raffle. You can check out the Ford Bronco Sport Big Bend, which is sitting on the parking lot here. And you can ask one of the sales associates to explain more about that particular vehicle to you if you wish. And you can also purchase a ticket on that as well. Now, another big event for today is if you purchase a vehicle, new or used, you get a ticket for free. Simple as that. Robert McDonald is joining me today. And Robert, I tell you, there's a lot of excitement in the air over this.
2: That's right. There's a lot of talk around. Everybody's hearing about it. We've had over the last couple of weeks just people casually dropping in and say, hey, do you have some of those tickets available? Which we did have. But today's the big day. We want to call it a big day. We want to make it a big thing. We have about 1,000 tickets left to sell. They're going to go fast. And it's a beautiful, beautiful Saturday here today at Celtic Ford. We got lots of nice people contributing their time from the parish, such as myself. We love to do things. We want to get that ceiling done properly and keep that church beautiful. So all you have to do is, you're coming shopping anyway, drive by Celtic Motors, pull in to see us. You can certainly look at a vehicle if you like and purchase it, but if you just want to buy a ticket and support our cause, it's wonderful. You're going to feel great doing it. And again, don't just sit around and think about it. Do it today. Come on down, see us. Paul and I are here. We've got some great staff. We've got a barbecue on. It's $50, and you might win a new Bronco.
1: That's right. And if you choose not to take the Bronco, you can take $35,000 cash. Right, as simple as that. Those tickets, again, are $50. Only 2,000 are being sold for the cause. So drop by here today at Celtic Ford, Main Street in Antigonish. Paul Kerwin, we're live at Celtic from 98.9 XFM until noon, and they will be here until 1 o'clock to sell tickets for you today. Let's go back to 1971. 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

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Keep it locked on to 98.9 Nothing But Hits. This winning weekend for Dairy Queen Church Street, Antigonish.

0: Good morning from the XFM Newsroom. I'm John LeBlanc for Leslie's Finery.
1: You can feel the change in the air. It's finally spring. And yes, it's telling us it's time to change our wardrobe. At Leslie's Finery, of course, we have your spring and summer pajamas and nightgowns, but we also have French dressing tops and bottoms, dresses from Papa Fashions and Today's Designer. 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
2: Leslie's Finery.
0: As a local group prepares a court case to force a judicial review of the provincial government's decision to build a pair of fast-acting electricity generation stations in Pictou County, the federal government has weighed in. IESO Nova Scotia, the not-for-profit entity created by the province to assume electricity system planning and real-time grid operations, has been informed by the Impact Assessment Agency of Canada that the two plants planned for Salt Springs and Marshdale do not require additional federal assessment. The agency says it finds existing federal and provincial regulatory frameworks to be strong enough to address any potential effects of the facilities that fall within federal jurisdiction. The 300-megawatt plants would be able to quickly reach full capacity in order to keep electricity flowing during periods of peak demand. Agreements on a new oil sands pipeline and carbon pricing scheme is moving a landmark energy deal between Ottawa and Alberta forward. Prime Minister Mark Carney and Premier Danielle Smith unveiled the pipeline plan in Calgary yesterday and agreed it shows that Alberta and Ottawa can work together. Speaking with reporters, Smith addressed recent polling that has shown as much as 30% of Albertans favor a split from Canada, but she suggests this new agreement should shrink those numbers. The federal government is promising to improve its web portal to ensure that foreign students applying for postgraduate work permits take the mandatory language tests. Close to 1,000 applications were rejected last year for language-related reasons, according to Immigration Department data. The department's application page lacks a dedicated option to upload the required English or French language test, leading to widespread confusion and rejected applications. Ottawa says it's received over 300,000 applications since the language test requirement was introduced and hasn't seen an overall increase in refusal rates, but it encourages those rejected to apply for reconsideration. Weather is next.
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0: XFM weather, sunny on the mainland and clearing for Cape Breton. Winds gusting up to 40 kilometers an hour. On the mainland, a high of 21, but 15 on parts of the Atlantic coast. 17 the high for Cape Breton. The UV index today high. Partly cloudy for tonight. Southwest winds to 40 for the region. A low of 14 for Pictou and Antigonish counties and 11 for Guysborough and Cape Breton. Sunday, mainly sunny for Pictou and Antigonish. For Guysborough and Cape Breton, it's a mix of sun and cloud with a chance of showers. Winds will start southwest to 40 kilometers an hour, and in the afternoon will switch to northwest winds for Pictou, Antigonish, and Cape Breton. Highs near 22 degrees on Sunday, but along parts of the coast, it'll be near 16. The UV index again will be high. In New Glasgow, it's currently 14. In Port Hawkesbury, it's up to 9. And in Antigonish, it's 15. Sports is next.
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0: Canada plays Italy today in the preliminary round of the Men's World Hockey Championships in Switzerland. Yesterday, Connor Brown scored the third period winner as Canada began the campaign with a 5-3 win over Sweden. In Major League Baseball, Detroit got the win 3-2 over the Blue Jays, while Houston blanked Texas 2-0. Philadelphia needed 10 innings to get the win, 11-9 over the Pirates. Arizona defeated Colorado 9-1. In interleague play, there was a lot of it. Washington beat Baltimore 3-2. Tampa Bay 7-2 over Miami. Milwaukee edged out Minnesota 3-2. Atlanta 3-2 over the Red Sox in 10 innings. Cincinnati beat Cleveland 7-6. St. Louis 5-4 over Kansas City in 11 innings. The Athletics beat San Francisco 5-2. San Diego 2-0 over Seattle. And three subway series, as it were. The Yankees beat the Mets 5-2. The Cubs beat the White Sox 10-5. And it was the LA Dodgers over the LA Angels 6-0. In the NBA playoffs, San Antonio moves forward after eliminating Minnesota in six games, 139-109 last night, while the Pistons are taking it to a seventh game, defeating Cleveland 115-94. Game 7 will be in Detroit tomorrow. It's 11:06, the most local news and sports anytime at 989xfm.ca.
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1: Good morning from Celtic Ford, Main Street, Natick-ish, 13 minutes after the top of 11 o'clock right now with Paul Kerwin, broadcasting till noon today. Of course, the store is open until 1 o'clock this afternoon, and opportunities for you to come by and pick yourself up a ticket for the fundraising efforts of restoring the cathedral ceilings of St. Ninian, the Parish Foundation. Some of the folks are here today. Tickets have been going out the door, folks, and we invite you to be a part of that and helping to support the restoration of the cathedral ceilings of St. Ninian in Natick-ish. And, of course, you can win that Ford Bronco Sport Big Bend. And understand that it's not just the color blue that's available. There are other colors which are also available on that particular win, too, that I just found out here in the last maybe 20 minutes. So joining us is Hayden. Hello, Hayden.
2: Yes, sir. How are we doing today?
1: Not too bad, Hayden. There's lots to talk about here today, including the fact that you can purchase a ticket. And, of course, if you purchase a vehicle here, you've got some details on that.
2: Yes, if you purchase a newer used vehicle today, and as we said, we're here till 1 o'clock, you do get a free ticket for this draw. And if you decide not to purchase a vehicle, still a great cause. Still can get yourself into the draw for the Bronco Sport or the cash prize as well. A few hot dogs coming off the grill, so it's definitely turning into a nice day there. And barbecue out front, tickets inside, and the sun's shining.
1: Sun is shining, and it is a beautiful day, as you said. A great opportunity to get out and support the cause of the big fundraising happening as we want to restore the cathedral ceilings of St. Ninian Parish. Also, something else that's going on here today, too, I want to tell you about. This was brought up a little bit ago. 2 o'clock this afternoon at St. FX University Chapel, they're going to be having a musical entourage from the high school joining in, and it's going to be raising funds there as well, too. So donations at the door for that. St. FX University Chapel, restoring beauty through music, and that'll be going on here today. The Dr. J Regional High and St. Andrew Junior School will be performing for you on that particular event. But we don't want to take away from the event happening today at Celtic Ford. Drop by on Main Street, Natick-ish, get yourself a hot dog, get a ticket, $50 to get you a ticket for the draw coming up. June 27th is the date expected to be. However, if they sell the tickets, that draw could happen on May the 30th. Paul Kerwin live at Celtic Ford, Main Street, Natick-ish, from 98.9 XFM. Long may you run. 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
1: And a very good morning to you. It's Paul Kerwin. We're broadcasting from Celtic Ford, Main Street in Antigonish at 23 after 11 o'clock. And Robert McDonald is joining me today. Tickets are going out the door, Robert. Nice to see some folks dropping by.
2: Tickets are going out the door. And thank you for your participation. And I wish you a lot of luck as well. And we're having some great faces. I've seen Peter Cameron dropped in. My old buddy Mark dropped in. A few of my customers dropped in already. It's just, you know, once we start talking about it a little bit and people realize we're here, we're going to be here till 1 o'clock today. So certainly plenty of time, but it's only early in the morning yet, and we're having this many customers coming in and willing buyers. And again, think of it this way. If you came in and looked at a vehicle and purchased a vehicle, we're going to give you a free ticket for the Bronco. And actually, there's been two purchases already made today.
1: So
2: they're
1: going to
2: get free tickets. But we want you to come in, and I know, you know, everybody's thinking about it and talking about it. We're halfway there. That means we got half to go.
1: I think we're more than halfway
2: there. We're more than halfway there, because that's probably from everybody working so hard. But we need a little push today. So if you're thinking about getting the ticket next week, don't wait till next week. Come to Celtic Ford today and pick up your ticket. You might be lucky and win that Bronco.
1: Absolutely. And of course, if you pass on the Bronco, you're going to get $35,000 in cash as well too. So think about that as well at the same time. But that Bronco is beautiful. It's top notch. It is the Sport Big Bend. And man, I tell you, what an awesome day to get out for a little bit of a stroll, come into Celtic Ford today, kick some tires of some of the vehicles. There's some great incentives that are being offered as well, too, here at Celtic Ford, if you're in the market to purchase a vehicle. Talk more about that as time goes on here this morning. 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
8: XFM weather sunny for the mainland and clearing for Cape Breton today. A high of 17 to 21, but 15 on parts of the Atlantic coast. Partly cloudy this evening, getting down to between 11 and 14. And then tomorrow, mainly sunny for Pictou and Antigonish. While for Guysborough and Cape Breton, expect a mix of sun and cloud and a chance of showers. The high near 22, but along parts of the coast, it'll be near 16. And looking ahead to Victoria Day, going to be a nice sunny day. Temperatures ranging from 9 to 16 on Monday afternoon. We're at 15 degrees in New Glasgow, 9 in Port Hawkesbury, and Antigonish is up to 16.
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1: 39:21 before the top of the hour right now of 12 noon. It's Paul Kerwin. We're broadcasting from Celtic Fort, Main Street in Antigonish. Joining me is a very special gentleman right now. Good morning to Ernst Schugraf. Good morning, Ernst. How are you?
2: Good morning.
1: Now, Ernst, you are the secretary of the St. Ninian's Foundation. And this whole fundraiser has been a big success so far, but there's still a little ways to go. So why are we doing this today?
2: The reason we're doing this is because we had a serious problem at St. Ninian's Cathedral with the ceiling. It's aging and the plaster was crumbling. And there was a possible danger to the congregation. On top of that, the ceiling has probably the most important artwork in the cathedral on it, which was painted by Osias the Duke in 1903, and it has been overpainted over many times, 3-4 times, and nobody has seen a lot of this stuff without the overpaint. The most serious overpaint, it was done in 1967, so we are now trying to restore some of the artwork that nobody has seen since 1967.
1: Wow, that is a long time to have that covered up.
2: Yeah, you have to be a senior citizen if you still remember. So we have a lot of work to do. The unfortunate thing is that in order to do this work, we needed a lot of scaffolding. The entire church is scaffolded, and to make use of this scaffolding, we have tried to do some restoration of the artwork, because in the long run, it will save us money. It is not a convenient thing for the congregation, and they have been very good about tolerating it, because the sight lines in the church are somewhat limited. So we are very happy that we got that far, and when we are finished, which hopefully will be in 6 weeks with what we're doing, then people will be delighted to see this stuff that hasn't been seen for over 60 years.
1: So we're looking very much forward to that particular event. Mm-hmm. We're looking very much forward to that to happen in the next few weeks. Ernst, is there anything else you would like to say before we cut back to the station?
2: Well, I would like to thank CJFX for all the support they've given us, and I hope that our listeners are taking part in supporting us by buying tickets on the Bronco, and we can use all the money that people donate us. There is no shortage of problems that need to be solved.
1: Absolutely. So, Ernest Schugraf is the Secretary of St. Ninian Foundation. Thank you very much for joining us.
2: Thank you.
1: Tickets are right here at Lawn Location until about 1 o'clock this afternoon, and you can have a ticket up for yourself and get in on the draw for that Bronco, which is going to be coming up, but they say the date, June 27th. However, if those tickets do get sold out, that it's going to be happening sooner than that, as early as May 30th. Paul Kerwin live from Celtic Ford, Main Street in Antigonish for 98.9 XFM. Going back with a bit of Joni Mitchell for you and A Free Man in Paris from 98.9 XFM.

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1: Yes.
0: And hear all your favorite long weekend songs?
1: Yes.
0: Keep it locked on to 98.9 Nothing But Hits.
1: Yes.
0: This winning weekend.
1: Yes.
0: For Dairy Queen Church Street.
1: Yes.
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1: And a good morning. It's 11:48, 12 before the top of the hour right now at 12 noon. And we are at Celtic Ford this morning, broadcasting for another setup. And I tell you, we are very pleased to have a former president of St. Ninian's Foundation joining us right now, the Mayor Sean Cameron. Good day, sir. How are you?
2: Good morning, Paul. Thank you very much.
1: Thanks for joining us here today. And Sean, first, right off the bat, did you get your ticket yet?
2: Actually, I bought three, being a former president of the board. I had too many connections with people, so it's hard to say no.
1: Did you
2: get yours?
1: I did. I got one this morning, and it only takes one to win.
2: It does. And hopefully
1: right.
2: One of the 2,000. If it's not you, if it's not me, it'll be one of the lucky 1,998 others.
1: That's right. Now, only 2,000 of these tickets are being sold for this particular raffle. And, of course, the fundraising continues for St. Ninian. The parish ceilings have been in a bit of dire shape. And I actually saw a picture this morning of one of those paintings, artworks that were uncovered so far. And that is incredible.
2: Yeah, the foundation had the foresight to uncover the Eye of the God painting that was on the ceiling. It's been covered over for over 50 years.
1: Mm-hmm.
2: So when they had the staging in place to repair the ceiling, they took us the opportune time to hire the restoration painters back to uncover that beautiful picture. Actually, I snuck up the other day and I took a close-up peek. And yeah, it's quite impressive the work those ladies do.
1: Wow, that is incredible. Now, of course, we want to offer up the simple fact today that tickets have been going pretty well here at Celtic Ford this morning. There's still some time to get in and get a ticket for this Ford Bronco, which is going to be up for grabs toward the end of May. End of May?
2: Yeah, if they're sold early, yes.
1: So, yes, sold out at the end of May. If not, it's going to be June 27th, and the draw is going to happen live at St. Ninian Place as well. I think that's 5 o'clock.
2: I believe it is. This is very important, not only if you're a Catholic, if you see the town, that's an icon. It's a cathedral, which means it's the seat of the bishop for all of the Anglican diocese from Sydney, Raytan, and Knish. It's a historic building, and when I went up to the scaffolding, and actually I crawled up into the ceiling and changed some of the light bulbs in there, you would be impressed that 150 years ago, our forefathers had the... without the technology we have today, the means to build and construct that sandstone building. It's just mind-blowing when you think of it.
1: It's definitely a beautiful beautiful building and beautiful pieces of art that are located in that building. So to have everything restored to what it was is phenomenal.
2: Yeah, and when I was talking to the restoration people, I always thought the paintings were done on canvas and then stuck on the ceiling. That is not true. Leduc actually climbed up an old rickety wooden staging and painted, similar to Michelangelo in the Sistine Chapel.
1: Wow.
2: Leduc went up and painted over his head to be these beautiful, beautiful paintings. So we're so blessed to have them.
1: Absolutely. Of course, you can find out more about that in the history books for St. Ninian, right, John?
2: That's right. Well, thank you, Paul.
1: Thanks,
2: Celtic Motors, for hosting this event. It's a wonderful opportunity for people to drive by. Pick up a ticket and view some lovely cars on the lot, too.
1: Absolutely. Of course, that vehicle is here on the lot, that Ford Bronco that is up for grabs. Mayor Sean Cameron, thank you so much, sir.
2: Thank you, Paul. Thank you, CJFX.
1: And, of course, don't forget, folks, here until 1 o'clock this afternoon to purchase your ticket for the raffle. $50 will get you in on the draw. There is a number of tickets that are left, so by all means, drop in today to Celtic Ford and pick up your ticket. There are in other locations around town as well today, too. Also, a barbecue going on. We're out of time here today. It's been a pleasure to be at Celtic Ford and be a part of this particular event. 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

gone, gone, gone, she's been gone so long. 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I gone, gone, gone, gone so long. I gone, gone, gone, she's been gone so long. She's been gone, gone,

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0: As a local group prepares a court case to force a judicial review of the provincial government's decision to build a pair of fast-acting electricity generation stations in Pictou County, the federal government has weighed in. IESO Nova Scotia, the not-for-profit entity created by the province to assume electricity system planning and real-time grid operations, has been informed by the Impact Assessment Agency of Canada that the two plants, planned for Salt Springs and Marshdale, don't require more federal assessment. The agency says it finds existing federal and provincial regulatory frameworks to be strong enough to address any potential effects of the facilities that fall within federal jurisdiction. The 300-megawatt plants are being built to be able to quickly reach full capacity, keeping electricity flowing during peak demand periods, such as cold snaps and heat waves. Ottawa is extending the food fishery season for some parts of Newfoundland and Labrador this summer. Fisheries and Oceans Canada says areas off the east coast of Newfoundland and southern Labrador will be permitted 7 days per week of fishing between Canada Day and Labor Day. However, fishing off the southern and west coasts of Newfoundland will continue to be permitted only 3 days a week due to the lower fish stocks. The daily bag limit is set at 5 ground fish per person in all areas, and the 15 fish per boat limit will be eliminated. British Columbia Premier David Eby says the federal government is rewarding Alberta for bad behavior by agreeing to push for the new oil sands pipeline to the west coast. The new agreement commits both Ottawa and Alberta to consult BC about the pipeline, but it could be declared in the national interest by October, which would expedite the project. Eby said in a statement yesterday that it can't be the case that projects are prioritized because a premier threatens to leave Canada, referring to the Alberta separation movement. Canada's Immigration Department is working to improve its web portal to ensure that foreign students applying for postgraduate work permits submit the mandatory language tests. The comments come after nearly 1,000 applications were rejected last year for language-related reasons, according to Immigration Department data. The department's application page does not have a dedicated option for uploading the required English or French language test, and that's led to widespread confusion and rejected applications. Scores of former senior Canadian diplomats are calling for Prime Minister Mark Carney to issue robust sanctions on Israel over deteriorating conditions in the Palestinian territories and Lebanon. Close to 200 former senior Canadian diplomats are calling on Ottawa to review Canada's trade agreement with Israel and consider suspending a strategic partnership agreement if conditions don't improve. The letter cites restrictions on aid to Gaza, settlement expansion in the West Bank, and civilian casualties in Lebanon as alleged violations of international law. The former diplomats also want Canada to take action against companies and charities linked to Israeli settlements that Ottawa considers illegal under international law. And Pope Leo XIV has created a study group on artificial intelligence in a sign of his ongoing concern about the technology. The Vatican announced the creation of an in-house study group even as it gears up to release Leo's first encyclical. It's expected to emphasize the need for an ethics-based approach to AI that prioritizes human dignity and peace. Vatican officials say Leo signed it on the anniversary of Pope Leo XIII's significant encyclical Rerum Novarum, or Of New Things. This new document is expected to address AI within the context of the Church's social teachings. Weather is next for Antigonish Co-op Country Store. 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They have everything you need to repair winter damage to your fences. There's a full line of energizers, insulators, wire, and fence posts in stock. And now is the time to start planning and planting for spring. A full line of garden seed is now in stock. Head over to the Antigonish Co-op Country Store, 91 St. Andrew Street, Antigonish. Nobody knows the earth like Co-op. XFM weather, sunny for the mainland and clearing on Cape Breton. Winds west to 40 kilometers an hour for Pictou and Antigonish counties, southwest to 40 over Guysborough this afternoon. And on Cape Breton, winds northwest 30 to 50 will become west to 40 during the afternoon. For the mainland, a high of 21, 15 along parts of the Atlantic coast, 17 the high for Cape Breton today, and the UV index is high. Tonight, partly cloudy, southwest winds to 40, a low of 14 for Pictou and Antigonish counties, while for Guysborough and Cape Breton, expect a low of 11. For Sunday, mainly sunny for Pictou and Antigonish, a mix of sun and cloud and a chance of showers for Guysborough and Cape Breton. Southwest winds to 40 will shift to northwest winds to 40 in the afternoon for Pictou, Antigonish, and Cape Breton. The high for Sunday near 22 degrees, but along parts of the coast, it'll be near 16. The UV index will again be high. Sunday night, clear with a low of 7. For Victoria Day Monday, sunny with a high of 16 for the eastern mainland, 12 for southern Cape Breton, and 9 the high for northern Cape Breton. The outlook for Tuesday, cloudy with a good chance of showers, with a high of 21 on the mainland and 16 for Cape Breton. For Wednesday, expect showers at a high of 11, except 16, the high for Guysborough County, and in southern Cape Breton, it's a high of 9. Currently, in New Glasgow, it's 15 degrees. In Port Hawkesbury, it is 10. And outside the XFM studios in Antigonish, it's 18. The relative humidity is at 62%, and the barometric pressure reads 101.3 kilopascals.
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0: Here is today's funeral announcement. The death of Eugene C. DeLory, Antigonish, formerly of Monastery, occurred Thursday in St. Martha's Regional Hospital. Visitation will be held Sunday from 3 to 8 p.m. in C.L. Curry Funeral Home, 135 College Street, Antigonish. Funeral Mass will be Monday afternoon at 2 p.m. in St. Peter's Church, Tracadie. Burial will be in the parish cemetery. Memorial donations may be made to St. Martha's Regional Hospital Palliative Care Unit. Funeral arrangements for the late Eugene C. DeLory are under the direction of C.L. Curry Funeral Home, Antigonish.
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0: In the preliminary round of the Men's World Hockey Championship, Canada is leading Italy 3-0 after one period of play. Yesterday, Canada opened the campaign with a 5-3 win over Sweden. The Montreal Canadiens host the Buffalo Sabres tonight for Game 6 of their second-round series, which the Habs lead 3-2. Rookie Ivan Demidov scored his first career playoff goal on Thursday to help the Habs beat the Sabres in Buffalo. The series winner will take on the Carolina Hurricanes in the Eastern Conference Final. The Montreal Victoire welcome the Ottawa Charge tonight in Game 2 of the Walter Cup, the Professional Women's Hockey League Championship. Abby Rock scored in overtime to give Montreal the 1-0 lead in that best-of-five series. The Minnesota Frost won the first two PWHL championships. Mason Fluharty will serve as the Toronto Blue Jays opener this afternoon when they continue their three-game set in Detroit. Toronto manager John Schneider says Spencer Miles will get the bulk of the innings. Casey Mize will take the mound for the Tigers. And tomorrow, the NBA will reveal this season's most valuable player, which is also the day before Game 1 of the Western Conference Finals between the Oklahoma City Thunder and the San Antonio Spurs. Thunder guard Shai Gilgeous-Alexander of Hamilton, Ontario, is the reigning MVP, and he's one of three finalists for the award this season, along with Spurs center Victor Wembanyama and Nikola Jokic of the Denver Nuggets. It's 1210, the most local news and sports, anytime at 989xfm.ca.

0: Classic gold just keeps on spinning. That's the Stampeders from 76 with Sweet Love Bandit, and probably the most recognizable guitar riff in rock and roll history, the Rolling Stones, and I Can't Get No Satisfaction. 16 past 12, it's John LeBlanc here, and coming up, some Grand Funk Railroad. We've got Ann Murray coming around as well. And let us not forget that we are in the Dairy Queen winning weekend, and we'll have another prize to give away before one, so keep your ears and eyes peeled.
1: 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I'm Craig McDonald, reminding you of the annual Bonvue McDonald Rinks to Links Celebrity Golf Classic, Thursday, June 18th and Friday, June 19th. 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
0: Sunny on the mainland, and it will become sunny on Cape Breton. Just give it a little time. High of 17 to 21 degrees today. Partly cloudy for tonight. We'll get down to 11 to 14 for a low. Then back to mainly sunny skies for Pictou and Antigonish on Sunday. For Guysborough and Cape Breton, a mix of sun and cloud and a chance of showers, but still a decent day with a high near 22, near 16 along much of the coast. And Victoria Day going to be sunny as well, and temperatures ranging from 12 to 16, but in northern Cape Breton, it'll be a cool 9 on Monday. It's getting pretty warm out there. 16 in New Glasgow, Port Hawkesbury's at 11, and Antigonish at 18 with Grand Funk Railroad.

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0: Spencer Davis Group from 66, Just Give Me Some Lovin', and Anne Murray, Walk Right Back. Sun is shining over our studios. It's looking really, really good. And let us do another win with the Dairy Queen winning weekend. And this time, it's the OG, the classic double cheeseburger combination meal that you could win. 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
0: We've got sunshine for the mainland, and we will have sunshine for Cape Breton this afternoon. The high 17 to 21 degrees, partly cloudy tonight. Overnight lows ranging from 11 to 14. And then tomorrow, kind of a split forecast. Mainly sunny for Pictou and Antigonish counties, while Guysborough and Cape Breton will see a mix of sun and cloud, and a chance of showers thrown in for good measure. High around 22, but near 16 on parts of the coast. The good news is it will be sunny on Victoria Day, temperatures ranging from 9 to 16 degrees. We're up to 19 now in New Glasgow. It's 11 in Port Hawkesbury, and Antigonish also up to 19 degrees. And we say congratulations to Darlene in Antigonish, latest winner in our Dairy Queen winning weekend, the classic double cheeseburger with all the trimmings is hers. Shadow's got more coming up this afternoon.

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1: 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I'm Shadow Collette for Dairy Queen and Ganesh.
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1: A nonprofit group in Nova Scotia has failed in its bid to bring two orcas from southern France to live in a seaside refuge that is being built for whales retired from marine theme parks. The Whale Sanctuary Project confirmed yesterday the French government has decided to send the killer whales to Spain's Tenerife Island. The decision marks a major setback for the privately funded U.S.-based group, which announced plans to build a 40-hectare floating enclosure near Nova Scotia's Wine Harbor more than 6 years ago. The group says the French government agreed with a request from the whale's owner to transfer them to the zoo on the Canary Islands off Western Africa. Canada's wine sector is worth more than $10 billion a year, and the industry saw a few tweaks, like scrapping interprovincial trade barriers, could help it add billions more to the national economy. A new report commissioned by the Wine Growers of Canada says the sector could be worth $3.7 billion more if Canadians drank more homegrown wine. It's aiming to get domestic consumption to 51% over the next 15 years, up from the current 40%. Wine growers say one of the biggest obstacles is that there's no national system allowing wineries to ship their product directly to consumers in other provinces. Mounties in New Brunswick have released photos of three people they allege broke into a telecommunications tower last month and stole fuel from a generator site in Fort Falls. In a release, RCMP say they hope the pictures will lead to tips identifying the suspects who drove a black Dodge Journey with British Columbia license plates. The first individual is believed to be a middle-aged man wearing a camouflage jacket and a black ski mask at the time of the theft. The second individual is described as a man wearing a black sweater and a green baseball hat, with the third dressed in all black. Weather is next.
3: It takes a lot of people to make our school communities feel safe, calm, and ready for learning. And some of that work happens quietly. It's the moment someone steps in before things escalate. The check-in that changes a student's whole day. The steady presence that helps everything run smoothly. That's the work of school support workers. And during Education Week, we want to say thank you for the care, patience, and respect you bring to schools every day. From the Nova Scotia School Board Council of Unions.
1: XFM weather, sunny today, wind west 20 kilometers per hour gusting up to 40 with a high of 17 to 21, a UV index of high. Partly cloudy this evening, wind southwest 20 to 40 kilometers per hour with a low of 14. For tomorrow, mainly sunny with a chance of showers for Cape Breton, wind becoming northwest gusting up to 40 in the afternoon, a high of 23 except 18 along parts of the coast, a humidex of 25 and a UV index of high. Sports is next.
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1: 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Abby Roque scored in overtime to give Montreal a 1-0 lead in the best-of-five series. The Minnesota Frost won the first two PWHL championships. Mason Flaherty will serve as the Toronto Blue Jays opener this afternoon when they continue their three-game set in Detroit. Toronto manager John Schneider says Spencer Miles will get the bulk of the innings. Casey Mize will take the mound for the Tigers. The NBA will reveal this season's most valuable player tomorrow, which just happens to be the day before Game 1 of the Western Conference Finals between the Oklahoma City Thunder and the San Antonio Spurs. Thunder guard Shai Gilgeous-Alexander of Hamilton is the reigning MVP and is one of the three finalists for the award this season. The most local news and sports anytime at 98.9xfm.ca.
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10: These are the biggest songs in Canada. Happy May long weekend. Hope you get a little chance to get out and hang out with friends and family, because that's what the long weekend in Canada is all about, right? Okay, coming up on the countdown, our biggest climber this week belongs to Ella Langley and Morgan Wallen. Find out where they land. New music alert. Kenny Chesney. New music alert. Kenny Chesney. I know it's been a minute. And who's joining The Voice as a coach? We'll find that out. And will Luke Holmes stay put at number one again this week? First, though, the top three songs in the nation last week. At number three, Jordan Davis would turn this truck around.
11: Don't make me turn this truck around.
10: Number two belonged to Riley Green. Change My Mind.
11: So change my mind.
10: And number one last week, Luke Holmes, Sleepless in a Hotel Room. Luke, hold on to that number one spot again this week. Let's kick it off. This is Nate Smith with Tyler Hubbard with After Midnight.
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0: four spot slide down to 39 this week is Kyle McCurney and Rear View. Over to Casey Musgrave. She has announced her 2026 headlining tour. And if you're in Ontario, mark this down, August 24th. In Toronto at Scotiabank Arena. While the song title might suggest a drought in her career, man, this couldn't be anything further from the truth. Casey Musgraves is hitting it hard, playing venues like Madison Square Garden, New York City. Nice, up one spot this week. Casey Musgraves with Dry Spell.
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1: 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And that night, she gave herself a ton of advice for her younger self. 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
6: Sitting at 120 this Saturday, May the 16th. And just a quick reminder, we are playing the Dairy Queen winning weekend. This hour, I'm giving away a box of Buster Bars. However, I'm going to wait. We can enjoy some Tyler Joe Miller and the rest of the Casey Clark Country Countdown.

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1: Counting down the biggest songs in Canada this May long weekend. Hope you're having a great time. Hope you get time to get outside and do your thing with friends and family and neighbors and da, da, da. We'd love that. Okay, let's take a quick look at your Nashville rap. 4 years ago, Lainey Wilson earned her first two ACM awards for Song of the Year for Things a Man Ought to Know and New Female Artist of the Year. That night, she gave her younger self some advice.
2: I'd say a lot of people are going to think you crazy, and you might be a little bit, but put in the time, roll up your sleeves, elbow grease, faith, and you're going to be okay. Just tell the truth, write the truth, and let your light shine. That's pretty much what I would tell her, and just say, I'm about to cry. I'd say, quit crying. No, I'd just say it's all going to work out the way it's supposed to.
1: Back to the countdown and slipping down three this week. 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
0: Chris Stapleton back in Vancouver July 22nd. Two Toronto shows for him as well on August the 6th, then again September the 1st. Post Malone's Big Ass Stadium Tour Jelly Roll, Toronto June the 16th and July 24th and 25th in Edmonton. Luke Combs back in Montreal, two nights, May 29th and 30th. Two nights in Toronto, June 5th and 6th. Bailey Zimmerman's The Different Night Same Rodeo Tour in Abbotsford, June the 10th. Kelowna, June the 11th. Edmonton, June 13th. Toronto, June the 18th. London, Ontario, June 19th. Ottawa, June 20th. And we squeeze in a Fort Mac show, July the 5th. Big Valley Jamboree, July 30th to August 2nd. Riley Green, Chase Rice, Cameron Whitcomb, Keith Urban, Nate Smith, and more. YQM Country Fest, August 27th to 29th outside of Moncton, New Brunswick in Dieppe. Post Malone, Jay Cohen, Justin Moore, Zach Top, Old Dominion, and this guy. This is Eric Church with Creepin'.
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1: Moving up two places this week to 34 is the pride of Mild May, Ontario, Owen Wrigling with Love, Hate Love. While she's considered one of the biggest singer-songwriters out there, and Ashley McBride has a brand new album, and she joins the countdown next.
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7: 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For a box of Dilly Bars at the Dairy Queen, Antigonish. Here's some Elise Aaron with Head Down while I take some phone calls.

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1: Thanks so much for taking the time to hang out as we get to count down the biggest songs in the nation on a long weekend. Is there anything better than this? We're going to pause the countdown for a sec, take a look at your Nashville rap. Since the release of her 2018 debut album, Girl Going Nowhere, Ashley McBride has established herself as a storyteller who mixes a lot of fact with a little fiction. Ashley told ABC News that releasing an album with that kind of depth can cause some mixed emotions.
2: Yeah, it's two things. It's feeling like I've never been fully seen or understood. And so you're, okay, well, we'll just put a record out that's all just exactly me, exactly my stories, a video for every song that will be exactly things from my life. And then it's terrifying because the fear of being seen is just as big as the need.
1: Back to the countdown and sliding down four this week. 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
2: Wouldn't trade this Tyler for a stone cold $1 million. My green all comes blue collar, and I'm all good with that. This world.

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1: Climbing two spots to 32 this week. 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
1: Shining the spotlight on Chris Young. I'm Coming Over from the 2015 album. I'm Coming Over. The song certified 3x platinum. I'm Coming Over is the lead single from that album. Chris says before choosing it as the first song, he ran this by his record label just to make sure.
3: This song for me was one that did jump out. Obviously, we had a lot of things that we really were kind of digging on about what we would have gone with for first single, but we never really had any question about whether we liked the song or not. It was just a matter of whether everybody else was
1: going to
3: like it.
1: Number one song going back to 2015. This is Chris Young with I'm Coming Over.
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0: Tebe dropping one spot to 31 this week, but that's going to leave a memory. 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
3: The government of Nova Scotia has begun an affordable housing project in Yarmouth County that could benefit 50 people. Minister of Growth and Development Colton LeBlanc says design work is underway for up to 16 new public housing units in Tuscut, just south of Highway 103. LeBlanc says construction is expected to start next year, and the project is part of the provincial government's $251 million plan to build 515 new public housing units for more than 1,300 Nova Scotians. The federal government is extending the food fishery season in some parts of Newfoundland and Labrador between Canada Day and Labor Day each year. Fisheries and Oceans Canada says areas off the coast of Newfoundland and southern Labrador will be permitted 7 days per week of fishing during the summer. However, fishing off the southern and west coasts of Newfoundland will continue to be permitted 3 days per week due to the lower fish stocks. The fall fishery period will now run from the second to last weekend in September to the last weekend of September annually. The daily bag limit will remain at 5 ground fish per person in all areas, with the 15 fish per boat limit eliminated to simplify the rules and respond to long-standing public feedback. Alberta and Ottawa are eyeing a fall 2027 start date for construction of a new pipeline to the West Coast. The project was announced yesterday in Alberta during a visit between Prime Minister Mark Carney and Premier Daniel Smith. In a press conference in Calgary revealing the deal, Smith hailed it is good for Alberta and said it should send a message to those wanting the province to separate from the rest of the country. There's also a new scheme for carbon emissions pricing in the province and a commitment from Prime Minister Mark Carney to declare the pipeline as being in the national interest by October of this year. Weather is next.
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3: XFM weather. Sunny today, wind west 20 kilometers per hour gusting up to 40 with a high of 17 to 21, a UV index of high. Partly cloudy this evening, wind southwest 20 to 40 kilometers per hour with a low of 14. For tomorrow, mainly sunny with a chance of showers for Cape Breton, wind becoming northwest gusting up to 40 in the afternoon, a high of 23 except 18 along parts of the coast, a humidex of 25 and a UV index of high. Sports is next.
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3: In XFM Sports, the Montreal Canadiens host the Buffalo Sabres tonight in Game 6 of their second-round NHL series. The Habs have a 3-2 lead in the best-of-seven matchup. Rookie Ivan Demidov scored his first career playoff goal on Thursday to help the Habs beat the Sabres 6-3 in Buffalo. The winner of the series will face the Carolina Hurricanes in the Eastern Conference Final. Head coach Corey Chevry of New Glasgow and the Montreal Victoire welcomed the Ottawa Charge this evening in Game 2 of the Walter Cup, the Professional Women's Hockey League Championship. Abby Roque scored in overtime to give Montreal a 1-0 lead in the best-of-five series. The Minnesota Frost won the first two PWHL championships. Mason Flaherty will serve as the Toronto Blue Jays opener this afternoon when they continue their three-game set in Detroit. Toronto manager John Schneider says Spencer Miles will get the bulk of the innings. Casey Mize will take the mound for the Tigers. The most local news and sports anytime at 98.9xfm.ca.
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10: Thanks again for hanging out on a May-long weekend. We love counting down songs on a May-long weekend. I don't know, it's just getting that extra day just feels better, doesn't it? At Casey Clark on any of our socials. Well, he's experiencing this week's biggest slide. He's down 11 spots in the countdown. We're talking about Josh Stump. Now, don't let that drop fool you. Josh is having a banner year. Just released his two-lane testimony EP back in April. He's booked for some massive shows, including Dolphins Country Fest June the 26th, Big Valley Jamboree August the 2nd, and staying local in BC with his Boots and Boats Fest in Lake Country, BC, outside of Kelowna June the 20th. This is Josh Stump, and it's called Nobody Roads.
8: 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Number three.

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0: At Casey Clark on any of our socials, you can email us as well, dedications and requests. It's Casey at CaseyClark.ca. Might have a question or a comment for the countdown. We'd love to hear them all. Shannon in Red Deer listens to us at New Country 95.5. Shannon says, Casey, I'm waiting for summer. Please make it happen. Oh, Shannon, I would love nothing more if I could just throw summer at you right now. I appreciate you thinking I'm that powerful and influential, but I am clearly not. Shannon says, we've had a long winter, and we've had a long winter, spring, winter. I feel that. She wants to hear a little Thomas Rhett. Here's Crash and Burn.
1: 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So

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0: Rocky Mountain Low.
1: Well, where in the world, also known as Canada, will Zach Top be? We will tell you when the countdown continues.
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1: Thanks so much for hanging out with us. Listen, again, if you're trying to get a hold of us, it's at Casey Clark. DM us in any of our socials. Zach Topf is working hard this summer all across Canada. July the 15th in Saskatoon, July 16th in Edmonton, August the 6th in Toronto with Chris Stapleton, August the 7th in Ottawa, August 27th at YQM Country Fest Dieppe, New Brunswick, outside of Moncton, then back to Toronto September 1st again with Chris Stapleton. I love Zach Topf. Leaping up six this week, it's Zach Topf with South of Sanity.
0: It's the Casey Clark Country Countdown, number 27. Right.

0: Jumping up 5 to 26 this week is Tyler Joe Miller at Under the Influence. Over to our biggest mover of the week, soaring up 7 spots this week. It's Ella Langley, Morgan Wallen, I Can't Love You Anymore. This is Ella talking about the concept behind her latest album.
1: With the title Dandelion. We had written that song. It's the oldest song on the record. It was almost going to be put on the last record, but I pulled it at the last minute because I just kind of felt like sonically it's where I wanted to go. And I knew it was like the context was like, feels like I'm growing and I'm not just so hungover and doing debauchery every day of my life, you know.
0: Ella's currently opening up for Morgan on his massive stadium run, and she'll have her own Canadian dates coming up in July in Hamilton and Ottawa at the Blues Fest. Here is Ella Langley with Morgan Wallen, and I Can't Love You Anymore.
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0: Climbing up 2-24 this week, that's Bailey Zimmerman with Chevy Silverado. Well, Kacey Musgraves gets deep on her new album. It's your Nashville Rap, coming up next.
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3: 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You're listening to the Kacey Clark Country Countdown on this DQ winning weekend. Oh, that's a mouthful. Hopefully you're enjoying yourself this long weekend, and it is time to give away some more DQ prizes, all part of that winning weekend for Dairy Queen and Ignish. This hour, I've got a number one combo, the good old-fashioned double bacon cheese combo. 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We are looking for caller number 12 this time around. Thanks so much.
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0: Counting down the biggest songs in Canada. Happy May long weekend. Please, please party responsibly. Okay, that's all I'm going to say. We're going to pause the countdown for a sec and take a quick peek at your Nashville rap. Kacey Musgraves celebrated the release of her new album, Middle of Nowhere. She's on tour. She'll hit Toronto August the 24th. Kacey describes the start of this new album.
8: I had taken a little visit back to my hometown and was just in this place of just kind of needing to slow down, kind of, again, just like heal from a breakup, reconnect with my roots. And I was walking around, and it's downtown, so to speak. It's so small, but there's this little sign that someone had put up in the middle of the town that says, Golden, Texas, somewhere in the middle of nowhere. Yes. And I was like, that's a song. So, yeah, that was the first song I wrote for the record, and I thought, okay, a record called Middle of Nowhere. I feel like I'm in the middle of nowhere right now, in many senses.
0: I've listened to the album front to back, back to front. It is awesome. Back to the countdown with Tennille Arts. Here's Don't Ruin Flowers.
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0: 26 to 22 this week. Former number one, Justin Moore with Time's Ticking.
1: Every big country star started somewhere. Why couldn't it be here? The Casey Clark Country Countdown's next big thing.
0: Putting the spotlight on Edmonton-based band The Prairie State, fresh off being named the 2026 Country Music Alberta Group of the Year. The guys are proving that they are a national powerhouse. Their brand new EP, Longer Than a Little While, is officially out. People are really spotlighting That's Just Love For You. I love this song. Over 15 million global streams. You can catch lead singer Matt Cardinal and the guys bringing that rock-infused grit to the stages all over Alberta with the Bow Valley Boot Stomp in Cochrane, just outside of Calgary, July the 25th. And then the massive Boots and Hearts West event in Edmonton, August 28th. This is brand new music from the Prairie State. It's called That's Just Love For You. And it's this week's next big thing.
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0: climbing 3 to 21 this week. It's newcomer Carter Faith with Betty. Dean Brody Alert coming up, and a recap of the top three songs in the nation from last week as we head into the top 20 when the countdown continues.
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3: Two proposed fast-acting electricity generation projects in Pictou County have received decisions from the federal government. IESO Nova Scotia, the not-for-profit entity created by the province to assume electricity system planning and real-time grid operations, says it has been informed by the Impact Assessment Agency of Canada that the two plants do not require additional federal assessment. The two 300-megawatt facilities would be located in Salt Springs and Marshdale. The Impact Assessment Agency says it finds existing federal and provincial legislative regulatory frameworks to be strong enough to address potential effects of the facilities that fall within federal jurisdiction. The fast-acting plants would be able to reach full capacity quickly to keep electricity flowing during peak demand periods such as cold weather and heat waves. A nonprofit group in Nova Scotia has failed in its bid to bring two orcas from southern France to live in a seaside refuge that is being built for whales retired from marine theme parks. The Whale Sanctuary Project confirmed yesterday the French government has decided to send the killer whales to Spain's Tenerife Island. The decision marks a major setback for the privately funded U.S.-based group, which announced plans to build a 40-hectare floating enclosure near Nova Scotia's Wine Harbor more than 6 years ago. The group says the French government agreed with a request from the whale's owner to transfer them to the zoo on the Canary Islands off Western Africa. Canada's wine sector is worth more than $10 billion a year, and the industry saw a few tweaks, like scrapping interprovincial trade barriers, could help it add billions more to the national economy. A new report commissioned by the Wine Growers of Canada says the sector could be worth $3.7 billion more if Canadians drank more homegrown wine. It's aiming to get domestic consumption to 51% over the next 15 years, up from the current 40%. Wine growers say one of the biggest obstacles is that there's no national system allowing wineries to ship their product directly to consumers in other provinces. Weather is next.
4: The next Lotto 649 Gold Ball jackpot is big. Like, really big. It's a huge $46 million. And you could win the classic $5 million jackpot. Must be 19 or over.
3: XFM weather. Sunny today. Wind west 20 kilometers per hour gusting up to 40 with a high of 17 to 21. A UV index of high. Partly cloudy this evening. Wind southwest 20 to 40 kilometers per hour with a low of 14. For tomorrow, mainly sunny with a chance of showers for Cape Breton. Wind becoming northwest gusting up to 40 in the afternoon. A high of 23 except 18 along parts of the coast. A humidex of 25 and a UV index of high. Sports is next.
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3: In XFM Sports, head coach Corey Chevry of New Glasgow and the Montreal Victoire welcomed the Ottawa Charge this evening in Game 2 of the Walter Cup, the Professional Women's Hockey League Championship. Abby Roque scored in overtime to give Montreal a 1-0 lead in the best-of-five series. The Minnesota Frost won the first two PWHL championships. Mason Flaherty will serve as the Toronto Blue Jays opener this afternoon when they continue their three-game set in Detroit. Toronto manager John Schneider says Spencer Miles will get the bulk of the innings. Casey Mize will take the mound for the Tigers. The NBA will reveal this season's most valuable player tomorrow, which just happens to be the day before Game 1 of the Western Conference Finals between the Oklahoma City Thunder and the San Antonio Spurs. Thunder guard Shai Gilgeous-Alexander of Hamilton is the reigning MVP and is one of the three finalists for the award this season. The most local news and sports anytime at 98.9xfm.ca.
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13: These are the biggest songs in Canada. Happy May long weekend. Hope you get a little chance to get out and hang out with friends and family, because that's what the long weekend in Canada is all about, right? Okay, coming up on the countdown, our biggest climber this week belongs to Ella Langley and Morgan Wallen. Find out where they land. New music alert, Kenny Chesney. New music alert, Kenny Chesney. I know it's been a minute. And who's joining The Voice as a coach? We'll find that out. And will Luke Holmes stay put at number one again this week? First, though, the top three songs in the nation last week. At number three, Jordan Davis would turn this truck around.
14: Don't make me turn this truck around.
13: Number two belonged to Riley Green, Change My Mind.
14: So change my mind.
13: And number one last week, Luke Holmes, Sleepless in a Hotel Room. Will Luke Holmes hold on to that number one spot for yet another week? Well, we shall find out. Well, Dean Brody, he is going to be one very busy dude. It is packed. Shows back to back in some areas. Montreal for the F1 series events with Bryan Adams. That show's on May 23rd. He'll be in Fort McMurray July the 5th. Ottawa Stadium August the 28th. He just announced a massive tour with the Recklaws as well. That kicks off October 30th in Grand Prairie. Hitting the countdown, this is Dean Brody with A Man Without a Woman.
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15: Wouldn't

0: climbing 2 to 19 this week. That's George Burge with Luke Bryan and Ride, Ride, Ride. George, he's currently on the Songs of Summer tour with Darius Rucker. Love that pairing. He's all over the U.S. while his Canadian dates are still being finalized for later this year. He is fast becoming a fan favorite. Okay, back to it and moving up to this week. This is Sully Burrows with Put It On Me.
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0: too. 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
1: Dropping down 3-17 this week, it's Brett Kissler with Dierks Bentley and Hurtin' Songs. The biggest collab so far this year? Some say yes. Well, you will find out if you say yes, I guess, when we continue.
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1: These are the biggest songs in Canada. Happy May Long Weekend. Is there anything better than a May Long Weekend? Well, there's, I guess, Canada Day Long Weekend. That's pretty good. There's August Long Weekend. It's pretty decent. Labor Day Long Weekend's a lot of fun. Okay, so outside of those three, this is pretty good too, right? Heck, it's a long weekend. Come on. Okay, back to it, and this is the second entry for Morgan Wallen. This collaboration with Post Malone is arguably the biggest crossover event of the year so far. While Morgan is currently on his stadium tour, Post Malone's on his, making this a rare track that might not see a live performance from both artists together for a minute, unless, of course, they do that on an award show, and chances are that's not going to be the CMAs, so we might have to wait. This is Morgan Wallen, down three spots this week with Post Malone with I Ain't Coming Back.
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2: I'm a redneck, because I drink beer and I dip skull. Guess I'm a rambler.

0: 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It's Kane Brown with Woman.
1: 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It's the Casey Clark Country Countdown Road Notes.
0: Chris Stapleton, two shows in Canada, Vancouver, July 22nd, and Toronto, August the 6th, and September 1st. Post Malone's Big Ass Stadium Tour with Jelly Roll in Toronto, June 16th, and July 24th and 25th in Edmonton. Luke Combs in Montreal for two nights, May 29th and 30th. Two nights in Toronto, June 5th and 6th. Bailey Zimmerman, different night, same rodeo tour. Abbotsford, June the 10th. Kelowna, June the 11th. Edmonton, June 13th. Toronto, June the 18th. London, Ontario, June 19th. Ottawa, June 20th. And Fort McMurray, July the 5th. Big Valley Jamboree, July 30th to August 2nd. Riley Green, Chase Rice, Cameron Whitcomb, Keith Urban, Nate Smith, and more. And it's Sunfest on Vancouver Island, just outside of Duncan, July 30th to August the 2nd. Tyler Hubbard, Nate Smith, James Barker Band, Riley Green, and this guy. It's John Party with Head Over Boots.
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0: Down six spots to 14 this week is Megan Patrick with Safe Place to Break. Megan has wisely decided to cancel the rest of her tour dates and head back to Nashville and rest before the baby is due coming up in August. After much discussion with doctors and her hubby, they all agreed this was the route to take. Well, our next talented lady will be in Toronto June 20th, and she's on the countdown next.
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1: Counting down the biggest songs in Canada on a May long weekend. We're going to be finding out if Luke Combs can hold on to that number one spot for yet another week. Important distinction here. There is a Benson Boone tune called Beautiful Things. This is not it. This is Megan Maroney's Beautiful Things. Her Cloud 9 tour hits Toronto June 20th. Climbing two spots this week. Megan Maroney with Beautiful Things.
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0: At Casey Clark on any of our socials, you can email us to get a hold of us. 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Find us on Facebook, we're there as well. Questions and comments on the countdown, we take those. Okay, so let's go over to Cody, outside of Belleville, Ontario, on Cool 100. Cody's starting a new summer job as of today. Code, you go get him. Wants to hear Dierks Bentley. Am I the only one?
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0: 1 to 11, it's Nate Holler with Thought About You. Well, on the way, this guy will be all over Canada as he sneaks into the top 10 when the countdown continues.
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1: The government of Nova Scotia has begun an affordable housing project in Yarmouth County that could benefit 50 people. Minister of Growth and Development Colton LeBlanc says design work is underway for up to 16 new public housing units in Tuscott, just south of Highway 103. LeBlanc says construction is expected to start next year, and the project is part of the provincial government's $251 million plan to build 515 new public housing units for more than 1,300 Nova Scotians. Canada's wine sector is worth more than $10 billion a year, and the industry saw a few tweaks, like scrapping interprovincial trade barriers, could help it add billions more to the national economy. A new report commissioned by the Wine Growers of Canada says the sector could be worth $3.7 billion more if Canadians drank more homegrown wine. It's aiming to get domestic consumption to 51% over the next 15 years, up from the current 40%. Wine growers say one of the biggest obstacles is that there's no national system allowing wineries to ship their product directly to consumers in other provinces. Mounties in New Brunswick have released photos of three people they allege broke into a telecommunications tower last month and stole fuel from a generator site in Fort Falls. In a release, RCMP say they hope the pictures will lead to tips identifying the suspects who drove a black Dodge Journey with British Columbia license plates. The first individual is believed to be a middle-aged man wearing a camouflage jacket and a black ski mask at the time of the theft. The second individual is described as a man wearing a black sweater and a green baseball hat, with the third dressed in all black. Alberta and Ottawa are eyeing a fall 2027 start date for construction of a new pipeline to the West Coast. The project was announced yesterday in Alberta during a visit between Prime Minister Mark Carney and Premier Daniel Smith. In a press conference in Calgary revealing the deal, Smith hailed it is good for Alberta and said it should send a message to those wanting the province to separate from the rest of the country. There's also a new scheme for carbon emissions pricing in the province and a commitment from Prime Minister Mark Carney to declare the pipeline as being in the national interest by October of this year. Weather is next.
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1: XFM weather. Sunny today, wind west 20 kilometers per hour gusting up to 40 with a high of 17 to 21, a UV index of high. Partly cloudy this evening, wind southwest 20 to 40 kilometers per hour with a low of 14. For tomorrow, mainly sunny with a chance of showers for Cape Breton, wind becoming northwest gusting up to 40 in the afternoon, a high of 23 except 18 along parts of the coast, a humid index of 25 and a UV index of high. Sports is next.
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1: In XFM Sports, a six-game slate at the World Hockey Championship is underway in Switzerland. Macklin Celebrini scored twice and added an assist to lead Canada to a 6-0 victory over Italy this morning at the World Hockey Championship. Dylan Holloway, Fraser Mitten, Evan Bouchard, and Ryan O'Reilly also tallied for the Canadians, who won their second straight preliminary round game. Cam Talbot made 19 saves for the shutout. Canada will play Denmark on Monday. The NBA will reveal this season's most valuable player tomorrow, which just happens to be the day before Game 1 of the Western Conference Finals between the Oklahoma City Thunder and the San Antonio Spurs. Thunder guard Shai Gilgeous-Alexander of Hamilton is the reigning MVP and is one of the three finalists for the award this season. Mason Flaherty will serve as the Toronto Blue Jays opener this afternoon when they continue their three-game set in Detroit. Toronto manager John Schneider says Spencer Miles will get the bulk of the innings. Casey Mize will take the mound for the Tigers. The most local news and sports anytime at 98.9xfm.ca.
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7: We have officially entered into the top 10 territory on the countdown. Will Luke Combs hold on to that number one spot for yet another week? That's coming up. Well, moving inside the top 10 is Cody Johnson. Kojo is bringing his authentic rodeo-style sound all over our fine nation, headlining the Cavendish Beach Music Festival July the 11th. He'll be at Ottawa Blues Fest July the 9th, and he's announced a major tour with dates in Vancouver, Edmonton, Winnipeg set for the fall. This is Cody Johnson with The Fall.
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0: You can get a hold of us anytime. It's at Casey Clark on any of our socials, including Facebook. Also, email us, casey@caseyclark.ca. Dedications, requests. This one for Layla, listening to us online from Muskoka Country. Oh, I love this. North of Toronto. I love that spot. In fact, my wife and I got married in Muskoka Country. So, yeah, it's so special to us. She wants to hear some Luke Bryan. Luke just wrapped up his 9th season of American Idol on the panel. 9th season. Wow, he's going to launch his Word on the Street tour. He does that later this month. He's actually going to be in Ottawa on August the 27th. So, Layla, if you want to make a road trip there, not so bad. Like, it's doable. Here is Luke Bryan and Move.
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1: Climbing two to number eight this week from Burlington, Ontario. That's Josh Ross and Scared of Getting Sober. An ACM moment with Dan and Shay with your Nashville rap coming up next.
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4: 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It's 4:20, and it's time to take a look at what's on the town this Saturday, May the 16th. It's officially lobster season at Gabriel's Bistro. 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
1: Thanks so much for sharing a part of your long weekend with us as we get to count down the biggest songs in Canada. Will Luke Holmes hold on to that number one spot for yet another week? Well, that's going to be answered soon enough, I'm sure. We're going to pause the countdown for a sec. Take a look at your Nashville rap. Okay, so at this point in their career, I'm sure you could call Dan and Shay seasoned vets. Okay, so Dan from Dan and Shay reminisces the first time that they played the ACMs live.
2: I remember the first time we ever performed on a major award show was at the ACM Awards in Dallas, Texas. We were singing with Nick Jonas. You know, we had just had our first number one, and I remember we started the song like acoustic or piano. It was really stripped back, and I could literally hear my heart beating out of my chest through the microphone. I was so nervous.
1: Next to hosting the ACMs or any award show, performing live has to be just one of the worst things to do because it's all your peers right in front of you, so they're all judging you. It's a live broadcast. Anything could happen. And it's not really your band half the time. Like, so many things could go wrong. So, mad respect for anybody that does that. Okay, so back to the countdown and climbing two spots this week. This is Dylan Scott with What He'll Never Have.
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0: Brand new music in from Kenny Chesney. After 2 years away, Kenny has returned with a song called Carry On. It is the first single off the new indie label, Hey Now Records. Okay, so this track delivers the classic Kenny bartender wisdom with that signature reggae undertow and bluegrass harmonies. And he says it's all about getting out there and really living. Now, on a personal note, Kenny is navigating what he calls a season of transition. He recently revealed that while his decade-long relationship with Mary Nolan has shifted, interesting word, they remain a tight family unit through their shared love for their dogs, Poncho and Ruby. You can catch Kenny live in Vegas starting June the 19th, 11-date residency at the Sphere. Brand new Kenny Chesney. Here's Carry On.
1: 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She was-

0: climbing 1 to 5. Be Her, that's Ella Langley. He's joining The Voice for season 30. Wow. He's on the countdown next.
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0: Lindsay L with Criminal 98.9 XFM. Congratulations to Tara Cipher for winning those box of Dilly Bars. Next hour, we will be playing on Facebook. Just want to give that a heads up because we will have a very busy hour with the Kinsman Radio Bingo. So catch us on Facebook there, 98.9 XFM announcers, giving away a flamethrower combo next hour on Facebook. And we'll continue doing everything else tomorrow again.
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2: Thanks again for hanging out, getting so close to finding out if, in fact, Luke Combs can hold on to that number one spot for another week. Riley Green has been confirmed as a coach for season 30 of The Voice on NBC. He's joining Kelly Clarkson and Adam Levine. This marks the continuation of country holding its presence on that show. Blake Shelton was there for, what, 23 seasons? Reba, Dan and Shay, Kelly Clarkson. I guess she can go both ways. And Kelsey Ballerini, of course. Okay, so back to the countdown with Riley Green. Here's Change My Mind.
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3: I've been doing better

0: climbing one to number three this week is Tucker Wetmore and Brunette. Okay, so out of the number one spot, down to number two this week is Luke Combs. You can catch Luke in few more days. Right now, he has a two-night stay at Rogers Stadium in Toronto, June 5th and 6th. This is going to be wild. Here's Luke describing, with all the success he's had, he still wants to stay humble and grounded.
1: You know, I've always just wanted to be a guy that people felt like they wanted to root for, felt like a guy that could be their neighbor, a guy they wanted to have a beer with. And I feel like I'll always be that guy, man. It's just who I am. It's never going to change. And very thankful.
0: Out of the number one spot, this is Luke Combs with Sleepless in a Hotel Room.
2: It's the Casey Clark Country Countdown, number two.

0: out of the number one spot down to number two this week. That's Luke Combs, Sleepless in a Hotel Room, which means...
1: this is the biggest song in Canada.
0: Jordan Davis, Turn This Truck Around, claims the number one spot. Jordan, the man of the hour, has a couple of Canadian dates. Caesars Windsor on June 27th, London's Rock the Park July the 16th, and a festival in Quebec August the 28th. This is Jordan Davis, new at number one, and Turn This Truck Around.
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0: new at number one, Jordan Davis, and Turn This Truck Around, ousting Luke Combs, who is on and off. Like, he was in there, out of there, and he went back in. I love it. Well, listen, we want to say thanks again for taking the time out of your busy weekend, your busy May-long weekend, to hang out with us. Before we let you go, we want to make sure that we thank the writers, producers of the show, and of course for you, for taking the time to hang out with us. If you're trying to get a hold of us, it's at Casey Clark on any of our socials. I am Casey Clark. Have yourself a safe and wonderful long weekend. We'll chat soon.
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2: Two proposed fast-acting electricity generation projects in Pictou County have received decisions from the federal government. IESO Nova Scotia, the not-for-profit entity created by the province to assume electricity system planning and real-time grid operations, says it has been informed by the Impact Assessment Agency of Canada that the two plants do not require additional federal assessment. The two 300-megawatt facilities would be located in Salt Springs and Marshdale. The Impact Assessment Agency says it finds existing federal and provincial legislative regulatory frameworks to be strong enough to address potential effects of the facilities that fall within federal jurisdiction. The fast-acting plants would be able to reach full capacity quickly to keep electricity flowing during peak demand periods such as cold weather and heat waves. A nonprofit group in Nova Scotia has failed in its bid to bring two orcas from southern France to live in a seaside refuge that is being built for whales retired from marine theme parks. The Whale Sanctuary Project confirmed yesterday the French government has decided to send the killer whales to Spain's Tenerife Island. The decision marks a major setback for the privately funded U.S.-based group, which announced plans to build a 40-hectare floating enclosure near Nova Scotia's Wine Harbor more than 6 years ago. The group says the French government agreed with a request from the whale's owner to transfer them to the zoo on the Canary Islands off Western Africa. Canada's wine sector is worth more than $10 billion a year, and the industry saw a few tweaks, like scrapping interprovincial trade barriers, could help it add billions more to the national economy. A new report commissioned by the Wine Growers of Canada says the sector could be worth $3.7 billion more if Canadians drank more homegrown wine. It's aiming to get domestic consumption to 51% over the next 15 years, up from the current 40%. Wine growers say one of the biggest obstacles is that there's no national system allowing wineries to ship their product directly to consumers in other provinces. The government of Nova Scotia has begun an affordable housing project in Yarmouth County that could benefit 50 people. Minister of Growth and Development Colton LeBlanc says design work is underway for up to 16 new public housing units in Tuscut, just south of Highway 103. LeBlanc says construction is expected to start next year, and the project is part of the provincial government's $251 million plan to build 515 new public housing units for more than 1,300 Nova Scotians. The federal government is extending the food fishery season in some parts of Newfoundland and Labrador between Canada Day and Labor Day each year. Fisheries and Oceans Canada says areas off the coast of Newfoundland and southern Labrador will be permitted 7 days per week of fishing during the summer. However, fishing off the southern and west coasts of Newfoundland will continue to be permitted 3 days per week due to the lower fish stocks. The fall fishery period will now run from the second to last weekend in September to the last weekend of September annually. The daily bag limit will remain at 5 ground fish per person in all areas, with the 15 fish per boat limit eliminated to simplify the rules and respond to long-standing public feedback. Mounties in New Brunswick have released photos of three people they allege broke into a telecommunications tower last month and stole fuel from a generator site in Fort Falls. In a release, RCMP say they hope the pictures will lead to tips identifying the suspects who drove a black Dodge Journey with British Columbia license plates. The first individual is believed to be a middle-aged man wearing a camouflage jacket and a black ski mask at the time of the theft. The second individual is described as a man wearing a black sweater and a green baseball hat, with the third dressed in all black. Alberta and Ottawa are eyeing a fall 2027 start date for construction of a new pipeline to the West Coast. The project was announced yesterday in Alberta during a visit between Prime Minister Mark Carney and Premier Daniel Smith. In a press conference in Calgary revealing the deal, Smith hailed it is good for Alberta and said it should send a message to those wanting the province to separate from the rest of the country. There's also a new scheme for carbon emissions pricing in the province and a commitment from Prime Minister Mark Carney to declare the pipeline as being in the national interest by October of this year. The U.S. and Iran say they are still quite far apart on resolving the war in the region, as Iran's foreign minister insists a lack of trust remains the biggest obstacle. Iranian Foreign Minister Abbas Araghchi said contradictory messages from the U.S. have made Iran reluctant about its intentions in the stalled ceasefire negotiations. President Donald Trump earlier this week dismissed Iran's latest formal proposal as garbage. Trump has demanded a major rollback of Iran's nuclear activities, while Iran has said that it has the right to enrich uranium. Weather is next for Rediscover Hearing.
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2: XFM weather, clear this evening with increasing cloudiness before morning. Wind becoming southwest 20 kilometers per hour, gusting to 40 with a low of 10. For tomorrow, a mix of sun and cloud with a chance of showers. Wind becoming northwest 20 to 40 kilometers per hour, a high of 23 except 17 along parts of the coast with a UV index of high. Partly cloudy with a chance of showers for the evening and an overnight low of plus 4. In your extended forecast, for Monday, sunny with a high of 18. Tuesday, a mix of sun and cloud with a chance of showers and a high of 21. Wednesday, sun and cloud with a chance of showers, a high of 23. For Thursday, a mix of sun and cloud with a high of 21. And for Friday, sun and cloud with a high of 13.
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2: Here's today's funeral announcement. The death of Eugene C. Delory, Antigonish, formerly of Monastery, occurred Thursday in St. Martha's Regional Hospital. Visitation will be held Sunday, May 17th from 3 to 8 p.m. in C.L. Curry Funeral Home, 135 College Street, Antigonish. Funeral Mass will be Monday, May 18th at 2 p.m. in St. Peter's Church, Tracadie. Burial will be in the parish cemetery. Memorial donations may be made to St. Martha's Regional Hospital Palliative Care Unit. Funeral arrangements for the late Eugene C. Delory are under the direction of C.L. Curry Funeral Home, Antigonish.
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2: In XFM Sports, the Montreal Canadiens host the Buffalo Sabres tonight in Game 6 of their second-round NHL series. The Habs have a 3-2 lead in the best-of-seven matchup. Rookie Ivan Demidov scored his first career playoff goal on Thursday to help the Habs beat the Sabres 6-3 in Buffalo. The winner of the series will face the Carolina Hurricanes in the Eastern Conference Final. Head coach Corey Chevry of New Glasgow and the Montreal Victoire welcomed the Ottawa Charge in Game 2 of the Walter Cup, the Professional Women's Hockey League Championship. Abby Roque scored in overtime to give Montreal a 1-0 lead in the best-of-five series. The Minnesota Frost won the first two PWHL championships. The NBA will reveal this season's most valuable player tomorrow, which just happens to be the day before Game 1 of the Western Conference Finals between the Oklahoma City Thunder and the San Antonio Spurs. Thunder guard Shai Gilgeous-Alexander of Hamilton is the reigning MVP and is one of the three finalists for the award this season. A six-game slate at the World's Hockey Championship is underway in Switzerland. Macklin Celebrini scored twice and added an assist to lead Canada to a 6-0 victory over Italy this morning at the World Hockey Championship. Dylan Holloway, Fraser Mitton, Evan Bouchard, and Ryan O'Reilly also tallied for the Canadians, who won their second straight preliminary round game. Cam Talbot made 19 saves for the shutout. Canada will play Denmark on Monday. The most local news and sports anytime at 98.9 XFM.ca.

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9: XFM weather, clear this evening with increasing cloudiness before morning. Wind becoming southwest 20 kilometers per hour, gusting to 40 with a low of 10. For tomorrow, a mix of sun and cloud with a chance of showers. Wind becoming northwest 20 to 40 kilometers per hour, a high of 23 except 17 along parts of the coast with a UV index of high. Partly cloudy with a chance of showers for the evening and an overnight low of +4. And there's a look at your forecast on 98.9 XFM.

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8: 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I'm Gary Deloria, your caller for this evening. Today in the studio, we got Jacqueline, Jamie, and

0: 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Please allow 2 weeks to receive your check. So next week, it's going to be the red color card. So we only got 2 weeks left after this. And the last week, we're giving her away again. So we're going into game number one. Good luck. I-22. I-30, I-30. G-59, I'm going to G again, G-56. Keep with the G's, G-60, G-60. O-68. N-32. I-16. First one for your B's, B-8. Oh, geez, that really opened up the board. Chance of 11 winners, so I'll repeat the balls. Under the B, we got 8. Under the I, we got 16, 22, and 30. And under the N, we got 32. And then we move over to the G's, G56, 59, and 60. And the only lonely guy, 68. And looks like we got a caller on the line. Verify here. All right, folks, we got a winner over the shadow.
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0: All right, folks, last week, game number one, Helen Richardson from Mulgrave bought her card at Faustin's, won $100. Congratulations. So we're moving on to game number two. O-61. First ball for game number two, middle of your card. B-2. O-73. On the O again, O-64. Moving across the board to B-11. Keep them with the B's. B13. B13. G54. G54. N36, N36. O69, O69. B3.

0: B14. 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O71. G58. Happy May long weekend to everyone at the Cranberry Campground from Lot 93. B4. Now we get a chance of a couple winners there. So I'm going to repeat the numbers here. Under the B, we got 2, 3, 4, 11, 13, and 14. Under the N, we got 36. Way over to the G's, we have 54, 58. And we got 061, 64, 69, 71, and 73. And it looks like we might have a caller on the line here. And we got a winner. All right, over to Shadow here.
1: 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And Ivan's Video, Inverness.
0: All right, folks, last week, game number two, Nancy Connors from Shamrock Acres bought her card to Hot Darn Convenience, won $200 all by herself. All right, folks, we're moving in jackpot game, 53 numbers or less. Jackpot tonight's $15,250. Good luck. 067. I-24. B-8. B-6. I-21. I-20. G-50. Keeping with the G's, G49. I-17. Keep with the eyes, I-28. O-70. Still with the O's, O-75. Still with the O's, O-72. B-72. B14. Say hello to Victoria and Emma Ray. They're playing in Fraser's Mills. Good luck. G55. B9. G54. Keep with the G's. G53. B2. G60.

G58. B5. Give shout out to Derek playing bingo and for the first time in Nova Scotia from PEI. Good luck. 074. 074.

N39. G59. I-19. N40. O-61. B-13. N-36. I-22. I guess there's a great crew out at Steinhardt's tonight. Say hello from Brian out at Steinhardt's. N-45. G-48. G-47. I-25.

062. 062. Arneo again. 066. 066. B10.

N31. G43. N38. I-26. All right, 26. B3. O-69. Oh, I guess I said G43 instead of N43, so it's N43. I-29. O-71, that's your 48 number called. Five more for the big jackpot. I-30. Shout out to the Betts family from first time from Frankton. B-4.

063. N33. Oh, we got a chance of a winner there, so we're probably just going to call the balls back here, folks. And that was a 52nd number call. I'm going to repeat all the numbers here. So, anyway, under B, we got 2, 3, 4, 5, 6, 8, 9, 10, 13, and 14. Under the I, we got 17, 19, 20, 21, 22, 24, 25, 26, 28, 29, and 30. Under the N, we got 31, 33, 36, 38, 39, 40, 43, 45. Under the G, we got 47, 48, 49, 50, 53, 54, 55, 58, 59, and 60. Under the O, we got 61, 62, 63, 65, 66, 67, 69, 70, 71, 72, 73, 74, and 75. And no callers, so that card's out there, folks, but N34. Oh, another chance of a winner. we got a caller? Yeah, we have a caller. Just a reminder, folks, if the jackpot goes tonight, if we do have a winner, we'll start back up at $10,000 next week. So, no winner? Okay, we're going to go on. That was the 53rd ball called, and we're going on to the consolation prize. Nobody called in. I-27. We had two chances of winners, so. I-18. And another chance of a winner. So at the end of the month, in 2 weeks' time, we are giving the jackpot away. So if it doesn't go tonight, and it doesn't look like anybody called in on it. N32. We're still playing here, folks. No calls in yet. And we keep racking up. Chance of two winners. Maybe everybody's enjoying the day outside. N41.

0: Looks like we got a caller in the line there. We just got the whole sign up, and Jamie's just checking the number out here. So corresponds with our free space, and we do have a winner on the consolation prize. All right, over to Shadow here.
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0: All right, folks. Last week in game number three, Basil Burton from South Hill Drive bought his card at Petro-Can, won 167. Kim Fleming from Dartmouth bought her card at Feltmates, won 167. And Colleen Ellie from bought her card at Hunter Convenience, won 167. So anyway, folks, this is my last time calling bingo for this season. Unless the boys need me in the next little bit here, but there's only two games left. So have a safe summer. We'll see you in September. Bye for now.
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0: 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I'm Shadow Collette.
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0: A nonprofit group in Nova Scotia has failed in its bid to bring two orcas from southern France to live in a seaside refuge that is being built for whales retired from marine theme parks. The Whale Sanctuary Project confirmed yesterday the French government has decided to send the killer whales to Spain's Tenerife Island. The decision marks a major setback for the privately funded U.S.-based group, which announced plans to build a 40-hectare floating enclosure near Nova Scotia's Wine Harbor more than 6 years ago. The group says the French government agreed with a request from the whale's owner to transfer them to the zoo on the Canary Islands off Western Africa. The federal government is extending the food fishery season in some parts of Newfoundland and Labrador between Canada Day and Labor Day each year. Fisheries and Oceans Canada says areas off the coast of Newfoundland and southern Labrador will be permitted 7 days per week of fishing during the summer. However, fishing off the southern and west coasts of Newfoundland will continue to be permitted 3 days per week due to the lower fish stocks. The fall fishery period will now run from the second to last weekend in September to the last weekend of September annually. The daily bag limit will remain at 5 ground fish per person in all areas, with the 15 fish per boat limit eliminated to simplify the rules and respond to long-standing public feedback. Alberta and Ottawa are eyeing a fall 2027 start date for construction of a new pipeline to the West Coast. The project was announced yesterday in Alberta during a visit between Prime Minister Mark Carney and Premier Daniel Smith. In a press conference in Calgary revealing the deal, Smith hailed it is good for Alberta and said it should send a message to those wanting the province to separate from the rest of the country. There's also a new scheme for carbon emissions pricing in the province and a commitment from Prime Minister Mark Carney to declare the pipeline as being in the national interest by October of this year. Weather is next.
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0: XFM weather, clear this evening with increasing cloudiness before morning. Wind becoming southwest 20 kilometers per hour, gusting to 40 with a low of 10. For tomorrow, a mix of sun and cloud with a chance of showers. Wind becoming northwest 20 to 40 kilometers per hour. A high of 23, except 17 along parts of the coast with a UV index of high. Partly cloudy with a chance of showers for the evening and an overnight low of plus 4. Sports is next.
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0: In XFM Sports, the Montreal Canadiens host the Buffalo Sabres tonight in Game 6 of their second-round NHL series. The Habs have a 3-2 lead in the best-of-seven matchup. Rookie Ivan Demidov scored his first career playoff goal on Thursday to help the Habs beat the Sabres 6-3 in Buffalo. The winner of the series will face the Carolina Hurricanes in the Eastern Conference Final. A six-game slate at the World's Hockey Championship is underway in Switzerland. Macklin Celebrini scored twice and added an assist to lead Canada to a 6-0 victory over Italy this morning at the World Hockey Championship. Dylan Holloway, Fraser Mitton, Evan Bouchard, and Ryan O'Reilly also tallied for the Canadiens, who won their second straight preliminary round game. Cam Talbot made 19 saves for the shutout. Canada will play Denmark on Monday. The most local news and sports anytime at 98.9xfm.ca.
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10: 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It's the Saturday Night Beach Party. 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And, of course, your requests and dedications at 1-866-665-6070. We're celebrating the long weekend with nothing but number one hits. And the Bay City Rollers kick it off.

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2: Who's this calling?
1: Cody,
2: where are you calling from?
1: Henderson.
2: But you like the Beach Boys, huh? We'll get the Beach Boys on for you right here on the beach party, okay?
1: Bye.

0: We're playing the songs you can sing along to on an all-number-one hit song weekend on the beach party. There's Terry Jacks, Seasons in the Sun. I'm Darrell McLean. Hey, you want to get a favorite song on the beach party? You can reach me toll-free at 1-866-665-6070. There's the phone.
1: Hello, baby.
2: Hi, how are you?
0: I'm very good, thank you. Who is that calling me?
2: Beverly Joseph from Cape Breton, Nova Scotia. We love your station every Saturday night.
0: Yeah! You've got very good taste. Thank you so much. And what would you like to hear?
2: We're out in the garage and we got our hot tub out here.
0: Are you really listening to me in the nude?
1: Yeah, baby.
2: No.
0: Oh, my God, Beverly. Oh, geez. You know what? I'm going to play the streak for you because I have a feeling that that's what's going on over there. Here's Ray Stevens on the beach party.
2: Have a fantastic night, Darrell. He comes.

0: we're here at the gas station. Pardon me, sir, did you see what happened?
1: Yeah, Dave. I was just in here getting my tires checked, and he just appeared out of the traffic. Come streaking around the grease right there. Didn't have nothing on but a smile. I looked in there, and Ethel was getting her cold drink. I hollered, "Don't look, Ethel!" And it's too late. She'd already been mooned. Flashed her right there in front of the shop or something.
2: He ain't
1: boogity, boogity.
2: He ain't boogity.

0: Once again, your Action News reporter in the booth at the gym covering the disturbance at the basketball playoff. Pardon me, sir. Did you see what happened?
1: Yeah, deep. Hey, Tom, I was just going down there to get Ethel a snow cone. Here he come, right out of the cheap seats. Dribbling. Right down the middle of the court. Didn't have on nothing but his PS. Made a hook shot and got out through the concession stand. I hollered up at Ethel. I said, "Don't look, Ethel!" It was too late. She'd already got a free shot. Grandstand. Right there in front of the home team.
2: What is it calling the street?
3: Here it comes again. Who's that with it? Ethel! Is that you, Ethel?
4: He's just as proud as he can be.
3: What do you think you're doing?
4: Listen out of me. He gonna give us
3: you
4: a
3: get
4: key.
3: Your cones on.
4: What is it calling the street?
3: Ethel, where you go?
4: He likes to show off his disease.
3: Ethel, you shameless pussy!
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3: Say it isn't so, Ethel!
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0: 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Doing it with Dion with the number one from way back in 1961. There's Run Around Sue. What a great way to get our party started on this Saturday night. Welcome aboard. Welcome to 4 hours of fun radio. Yes, it's the Beach Party. My name is Daryl McLean. I get to host this, playing all those classic hits that you and I grew up with from the 70s and 80s and even back to the 60s, back in the day when we were always pretty close to our radios. And that's the feeling we convey every weekend here on the Beach Party. Of course, the best part about the show is that it's your show. You can call in and make a request or dedication anytime during the show tonight. Here's my toll-free number. 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Now, if you happen to be on your Facebook tonight, maybe chatting with friends, playing some games or whatever, pop over and visit me at the Beach Party fan page and be sure to click the like button. I'll be there and we can communicate there. Maybe I can get a favorite tune on for you. And finally, you can even tweet a request to me on your Twitter at BeachPartyDude1. Any way you do it, I'm looking forward to hearing from you tonight. Well, it's the Victoria Day holiday weekend here in Canada and we're celebrating with nothing but number one hits, whether they're number ones from the Billboard Hot 100 or the RPM charts here in Canada or any other charts around the world. So you'll be hearing the best of the best tonight. It's going to be fun. Stick around. We're slipping into the 70s next. Tony Orlando and Don are on deck.
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1: Hi, Mr. McLean. It's Bruce from the Hammer. Mom loved James Bond, more Sean Connery. Could you please play Secret Agent Man? Thank you very much.

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1: Number

0: Joni Mitchell with an adult contemporary number one from 1974, There's Help Me, right here on the Saturday Night Beach Party All Number One Hit Song Weekend. 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
1: Someone's calling you again.
2: It's Diane.
0: Is that Diane from Saugeen Shores?
2: Or Southampton, either one works.
0: The vice president of Southampton.
2: Vice deputy mayor.
0: Don't! Hey, it's always good to hear from you, Diane. Hope you're having a nice spring as we're coming into summer. It's getting nice and warm and the sunsets are nice there.
2: It is almost summer, Daryl.
0: Were you at the beach yet?
2: The beach has got a little bit of ice still flowing in. It's a bit chilly, but yeah.
0: You could go for a polar dip.
3: Are you nuts?
0: I'm really happy you called in. I'd love to play something for you because you never let me down. You always pick something good. Don't disappoint me.
2: Cliff Richard's Summer Holiday.
0: Woo-hoo! Oh, now we're talking. The sun's shining and we are on a summer holiday to Southampton on the beach party.
2: Thanks, Daryl.

0: 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Taking care of an instant request for Diane in beautiful Southampton, Ontario tonight. She wanted to get in the mood for summer with Cliff Richard's Summer Holiday, a song that went number one in Canada for Cliff back in 1963. He was Britain's answer to Elvis Presley. He dominated the pre-Beatles British pop scene in the late 50s and early 60s, and he's still making great music. Just love Cliff Richard. Hope you enjoyed that tonight. I'm Daryl McLean, feeling good on this Saturday night, and we're ready to enter the 80s next and head back to the future. Huey Lewis in the news coming up.
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0: Hey, it's Daryl from the Beach Party. Hope you're enjoying our show tonight. And you know what? I'd really love to hear from you. What would you like to hear on the Beach Party? 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

0: We're spreading the love tonight. A lot of love. That's Nikolai Larson with the number one for 1979. It's the Saturday Night Beach Party All Number One Hit Song Weekend. I'm Darrell McLean. Hey, I'd love to hear from you. If you want to get a favorite tune on the beach party, here's my toll-free number, 1-866-665-6070.
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2: 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And I'd like to make a request. The Beatles, Help. 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
1: So what?
0: But it was number one on your 8-track player. Here's a Saturday Night Beach Party 8-track flashback.

0: 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And we are streaming all over the world, too, from our website, thebeachparty.ca. Pop over and visit that tonight, and you can get the live link from any one of the radio stations carrying our show. Taking us back to 1978 with an 8-track flashback tonight, it's Electric Light Orchestra, Turn to Stone. That one went number one in Canada in the summer of 78, and the first cut on ELO's landmark album, Out of the Blue. And the song garnered Jeff Lynne, the lead singer and writer of almost all their hit songs, a BMI Millionaire Certificate for having over 1 million airplays. Hope you enjoyed that tonight. Turn to Stone, Electric Light Orchestra. Another number one and an 8-track flashback tonight on The Beach Party. My name is Darrell McLean, and coming up in moments, we'll take a look back, find out what happened this week in music history. And coming your way next, a Canadian number one coming your way in just moments.
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2: 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It's an all number one hits weekend on the Saturday Night Beach Party. Yeah.

0: It's time now for This Week in Music History. It's May 19th, 1960, and the Drifters record Save the Last Dance for Me. The classic goes on to top the charts by October.
1: So darling, save the last dance for me.
0: May 19th, 1962, and Johnny Tillotson's self-penned ballad, It Keeps Right On A-Hurtin', enters the Billboard Top 40, where it climbs all the way to number 3 and is nominated for a Grammy Award.
1: And it keeps right on a-hurtin' since you're gone.
0: 1964, it's May 23rd, and the Beach Boys release I Get Around. It goes on to become the group's first number one hit, topping the charts for 2 weeks. It's 1965, May 19th, and FBI agents visit Wand Records to investigate the lyrics to Louie Louie by the Kingsmen. They would eventually release a statement that says it was impossible to exactly decipher the lyrics from the unintelligible rendition as performed by the Kingsmen. May 24th, 1969, Get Back by the Beatles shoots to number one of the Billboard pop charts, where it stays for 5 weeks, becoming the group's 17th number one hit record. The song features an organ solo by Billy Preston, who becomes the only non-group member ever credited on a Beatles single.
1: Get back to where you once belonged.
0: May 22nd, 1971, the Rolling Stones achieved the rare feat of having both the number one album, Sticky Fingers, and the number one single, Brown Sugar. 1975, May 18th, 44 people are injured, 4 seriously, in a riot at a Bay City Rollers concert north of London. The performance was part of a fun day sponsored by the BBC. Finally, it's May 21st, 1979. Elton John becomes the first solo rock artist to tour Russia when he plays the first of 8 concerts. He's currently enjoying chart success back home with Mama Can't Buy You Love, his first number one hit in 2.5 years. I'm Darryl MacLean, and that's This Week in Music History.

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3: Here it comes, hour two of Canada's Feel Good Party on your radio on a Saturday night. You found it, my friend. It's the Beach Party. I'm your host, Darryl McClain, guiding you on a journey back in time to the 60s, 70s, and 80s with some of the greatest music ever recorded. Your requests and dedications are welcome tonight at 1-866-665-6070. It's an all-number-one hit song weekend.

0: Yes, I'd like to request a song, please.
1: Well, you got the right guy. I'm Daryl. Who's this?
0: It's Jen.
1: Hello, Jen. Where are you calling from?
0: Calgary, Alberta. A song for my mom and my daughter.
1: Sure. Where are they at?
0: They're in Ontario.
1: And what should we send out to them, Jen?
0: The yellow polka dot bikini.
1: Oh, you mean like the itsy bitsy teeny weeny yellow polka dot bikini?
2: Yeah, baby. Yeah.
1: Do you still have one of those?
0: No, it's my daughter's favorite song.
1: All right. Here's Brian Hyland right here on the beach.

0: Incoming message.
1: Hi, Daryl. It's Joey McIsa calling from Lake Echo, Nova Scotia. I'm calling looking to hear from the Bee Gees. How Bee Gees Your Love is a wonderful tune. I'd like to dedicate it to my lady, Carolyn. I'll hear it great on a Saturday night. Thank you.

0: From Daryl's Big Bin of Records, here's a Saturday Night Beach Party Forgotten 45.
1: Is she really going out with him?
2: Well, there she is. Let's ask her.
1: Betty, is that Jimmy's ring you're wearing?
2: Mm-hmm. Gee, it must be great riding with him.
1: Is he picking you up after school today?
2: Mm-mm.
1: By the way, where'd you meet him?
3: I met him at the candy store. He turned around and smiled at me. You get the picture?
1: Yes, we see.

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He kissed me goodbye. The tears were beginning to show. As he drove away on that rainy night, I begged him to go slow. Whether he heard, I'll never know.

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1: I'm Daryl McLean, and I am so excited to let you know that we are now booking for the Beach Party Caribbean Getaway 2027. 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
0: Our all number one hit song weekend continues. 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

0: Hey, Daryl, play another request, will ya?
1: Hi, this is Helen Morton from Orno, Ontario. I would like to make a request for my daughter, who is a great daughter and a great mom and a sweetheart. And I'd like to hear Out My Back Door by CCR. Thank you very much. You do have a great program. I love it, and I listen whenever I can.

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0: 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Taking time to chill tonight with something we call our Ice Cooler Classic, one of those great songs you can just chill to. And yes, another number one hit, this time from Styx from 1979. That's Babe. Dennis DeYoung, who was their lead singer at the time, wrote that song as a birthday present for his wife, Suzanne. And at first, she didn't want it released because she thought it was too personal. And that was the only number one hit for Styx. And what a beautiful love song. Hope you enjoy that tonight. We're feeling good on this Saturday night, enjoying the long weekend and celebrating with nothing but number one hits. And we've got a Motown number one smash coming your way next from the fabulous Four Tops.
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0: Charlie Pride, Kiss an Angel, good morning. Tonight's Redneck Classic on the Saturday Night Beach Party. Yeah, another number one, a number one country hit, and it crossed over to the pop charts as well back in 1971 for Charlie. What a great song. I'm Daryl McLean. We are feeling good tonight, and I'd love hearing from you. If you want to get a favorite song, any song in the Beach Party, call me toll-free at 1-866-665-6070.
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2: Yeah, can I get David Soul, Don't Give It Up on Us, Baby?
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2: Doug Spence. 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
3: In Tobermory. 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
3: David Soul, Don't Give Up on Us, Baby. 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

0: 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We're the show that not only takes your requests, but we really play them. David Soul and Don't Give Up on Us, another number one hit in 1977. David Soul will always be remembered as half of television's hip 70s cop duo Starsky and Hutch, but he actually started his career as a professional folk singer and over the years opened for acts like Frank Zappa, Jay and the Americans, The Birds, and even The Lovin' Spoonful. And over a period of 5 years, beginning in 1977, he put out four albums and toured North America, South America, Japan, and Great Britain. His biggest hit was Don't Give Up on Us. Hope you enjoyed that tonight. I'm Daryl McLean. Stand by for a number one smash from Bryan Adams next.
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0: years ago memories from the hot, sticky summer of 78. There's Andy Gibb with his number one smash, Shadow Dancing. What a great way to kick off hour three of Canada's feel-good party on your radio. You found it, my friend. It's the Beach Party. I'm Darrell McLean. Lots more classic hits of the 70s and 80s on the way, a little 60s, and all number one hits as we celebrate the Victoria Day holiday long weekend. 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
1: Hello? 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
0: It is, and who is this?
2: This is the Jackson family from Halifax, Nova Scotia.
0: The Jackson family? Oh, my goodness, I feel so honored.
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0: What's your name?
2: My name is Jocelyn.
0: All right, Jocelyn, thanks for calling in. What would you like, dear?
2: Would like to hear Sir Duke, Stevie Wonder.
0: That's right, Stevie the Motor City Wonder, and we got him for those crazy Jacksons. Right there in Halifax, Nova Scotia on the Beach Party.

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1: Please log in the information requested.
2: Hello, my name is Bob, and I'm in Cincinnati, Ohio. 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Everything else is out of this world, including the DJs and yourself, Daryl. And what I was calling in to hear was Roxy Roller by Sweeney Todd. If you can swing it, Bob, Cincinnati, peace out.
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Roxy. 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

0: It's the Saturday Night Beach Party on your favorite beach party station right here on your radio every weekend, Friday and Saturday nights. 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It's an all number one hit song weekend as we go rooting through my musty dusty record collection down to the basement for a forgotten 45, and I found another number one hit. John Fred and his Playboy band with Judy in Disguise with Glasses, number one from 1968. The song was actually a parody of the Beatles' Lucy in the Sky with Diamonds that the Beatles had out the year before, and the song became a huge hit, went number one in 42 countries around the world. Hope you enjoyed that tonight. I'm Daryl McLean, here to put some fun back in radio, and we do it every weekend with all the great classic hits of the 70s and 80s. We even sprinkle in a little 60s for those of you who love the 60s, and we're slipping into the 70s next with a group who had number one hits all over the world, but in the U.S. only had one. In Canada, they hit the top of the charts a number of times. I'm talking about Sweden's ABBA next.
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7: 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It's Flora from Halifax. I'd like to hear Waterloo by ABBA. Thank you.

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1: Hi, Daryl. It's Freddie Jr. from New Glasgow, Nova Scotia. I was wondering if you could play Sitting on the Dock of the Bay. Thank you.
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0: 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And be sure to check us out on Facebook if you haven't yet. Pop over to the Beach Party fan page, give us a like, and get to know us a little better. We'll get to know you, too. Taking care of another request for a bunch of people who wanted to hear Otis Redding tonight with Sitting on the Dock of the Bay, number one for back in 1968. The first song to ever hit number one on the Billboard Hot 100 posthumously, as Otis Redding had been killed in a plane crash a few months prior to the song release. Hope you enjoyed Sitting on the Dock of the Bay tonight. Another great number one hit on our all number one hit song weekend. I hope you're having a good time, whether you're at the cottage, the trailer, or maybe just in the backyard, hanging out with me, enjoying all the good music. I'm Daryl McLean, and more classic number ones on the way. Into the 70s we go next, to the summer of 74, when Paper Lace was all over your radio with The Night Chicago Died, coming right up.
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1: Daryl, it's Doug from near Shediac, New Brunswick. I'd like to hear Bridge Over Troubled Water by Simon and Garfunkel. Thank you very much. Have a good night.

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1: Hi Daryl, it's Diane calling from Ajax. I was wondering if you could play A Whiter Shade of Pale by Coco Harum. Thanks Daryl, have a great night.

0: 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We're coming at you loud and proud on your favorite beach party station, streaming all over the world, too, from our website, thebeachparty.ca. 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Hope you enjoyed Whiter Shade of Pale tonight on our all-number-one hit song weekend on the Beach Party. 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